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9: 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Quintero blasts this ball deep to left. 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He looks up. 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
4: 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Quintero blasts this ball deep to left. 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
10: 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Quintero blasts this ball deep to left. Bravo on the chase at the track. He looks up. 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

0: Night 5 for Anaheim, Azusa, and Cucamonga.
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3: You can't ask for a much better backdrop at Morongo Field tonight. And the Rancho Cucamonga Quakes will look to play a game to match it. After a devastating 10-inning loss last night, their series against the Lake Elsinore Storm is tied up at a game apiece. And as this series reaches its midway point, it's a chance to get back on track early on in the second half South Division title race. Hello, everybody, and welcome to this broadcast of Rancho Cucamonga Quakes Baseball on the Quakes Radio Network. I'm Ryan Zimmerman, joined by Austin Kleschka tonight. Austin, pleasure to have you in the booth. How are you liking the view so far?
4: This is the best seat in the house, man. You get to come here for work and do this for every game?
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4: Wow. I mean, can't be beat to come here, watch a baseball game, and just be a part of it, you know?
3: Well, we're excited to have you along for the ride over these next 9 innings.
4: Sweet.
3: Thank you for making us a part of your Thursday evening, and welcome to the Morongo pregame show. From first pitch to jackpot, Morongo is now on the field. Morongo Casino Resort and Spa, proud sponsor of Rancho Cucamonga Quakes baseball. Last time out, the Quakes erased a 3-run deficit, and with 2 outs to spare, a Marlon Quintero sacrifice fly tied the score up at 4 in the bottom of the 9th. But Lake Elsinore's 2-run rally in the extra inning is what salted away a win. It was just one of those nights where you do everything right, but you still get beat. Baseball can be a cruel game sometimes, and Rancho Cucamonga learned that lesson.
4: Yeah. Look, we're going to rebound tonight, okay? It's going to be a win. I'm calling it right now. I feel confident. I'm here in the booth with you. This is my first time being able to do this. I'm just very grateful to have this opportunity. Thank you, Quakes. Thank you, Ryan. And we're going to win. It's going to be a good game.
3: You know, you picked a good night to make that prediction. Perhaps you're stacking the deck in your favor. The Quakes have Dylan Jordan on the mound tonight. With Denzer Guzman's graduation from prospect status, he's now the 9th overall prospect in the Quakes organization, and he has been straight up dealing this season.
4: That's what I've heard. I've heard about Dylan Jordan, of course, you know, this being in the farm system of my team, the Angels, and I've heard many good things from the games that I've attended. To see him on the mound, I'm very happy that we get to see this tonight. So he's going to deal. And it's going to be just an overall good night. I just have a good feeling, Ryan.
3: Well, he's got a good track record with you in the house, too. You were here when he started against the Tower Buzzers back in May.
4: Yes.
3: And he threw a quality start in their first ever win over the new Dodgers affiliate. Perhaps if he throws another good start tonight, yes, he may have you come in as a guest every single game to keep things rolling in the right direction.
4: You know what I really hope for, Ryan? I remember that game very well. No hitters were going on for a while in that game. Yeah, Lucas Ramirez broke it up, and as soon as I left the booth with you, there was a home run. So I'm here for all 9 innings today. I need a Quakes home run. We got to get it. Got to get a home run call in there. And Dylan Jordan back on the mound, you know, it was a good omen last time. It's going to repeat. We're going to get a great pitching performance, and the offense is going to be amazing.
3: As you can clearly tell, the vibes are high in the booth, and as first pitch draws near, the same can be said amongst the fans that have made their way to the ballpark tonight. 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Up next, we have tonight's Banner Bank starting lineups and the starting pitching matchup. 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
3: The countdown to first pitch is on at Morongo Field tonight. We're just 9 minutes away from the start of Game 3 of this six-game series between the Rancho Cucamonga Quakes and the Lake Elsinore Storm. It's a single-A matchup of the affiliates of the Los Angeles Angels and the San Diego Padres. Welcome back inside the broadcast booth as the Morongo pregame show continues. Ryan Zimmerman with you alongside Austin Kleschka with first pitch right around the corner. Let's take a look at tonight's Banner Bank starting lineups. First of all, for the visiting Lake Elsinore Storm. As for manager Brian Perez, after last night's extra inning victory, he'll look to make it two straight wins, as well as a series lead at the midway point with this starting lineup. Yimi Tovar leads it off. He's the designated hitter tonight. Jose Verdugo bats second. He plays shortstop. Dawson Willis slots in third and plays third base. Bradley Fry is the cleanup man at second base. Truett Madonna bats fifth. He's at first base. Dylan Grego returns to the lineup. The left fielder is in the six hole. Connor Westenberg patrols center field out of the seven spot. Alcides Hernandez gets the start behind the dish. The catcher bats eighth. And rounding out the order, that's the right fielder, Quay Lott. Well, Austin, we mentioned Dylan Jordan is taking the ball for the Quakes tonight, and he's a top 10 prospect in the Angels organization. Lake Elsinore is throwing a top 20 prospect in the Padres organization themselves in Lan Hong Su. Okay. So we're getting a really good pitching matchup tonight at the series midway point.
4: Here's the thing, though. Dylan Jordan's going to come out on top. I'm telling you, I'm bringing that confidence to the team tonight. I'm bringing it to the booth. And I just like what I've heard about Dylan Jordan this whole season. He's one of the most talked about players on this team, and he has every right to be talked about the season he's having. So let's get out there, and let's just see a dominant pitching performance from Dylan Jordan and the offense back him up, give him that run support.
3: That's been an issue at times for the Quakes when he's taken the mound, but perhaps they'll be boosted by the fact that Su is making just his third single-A start this year. As things stand through his first two starts, he's 0-1 with an ERA of 12.71, albeit in just 5 2/3 innings. He's walked three with six strikeouts, giving up eight runs, all earned on eight hits, a 1.94 whip, and a batting average against of .348. That's one thing, though, it's about single-A baseball. A lot of these guys are getting their pro careers started. Su himself is just 18 years of age. He's got a lot of raw potential, but sometimes it takes a while to find your footing in the United States, especially for an international free agent like him.
4: Yes, and so what I'm getting from this is he's still shaking off that rust a little bit. You know, his season is just starting. He's still trying to find his rhythm, and the Quakes bats have to take advantage of that. They have to get him while he's still trying to find his way into the season, and we can't let him get hot now. The Quakes have to get hot. We have to make sure they are taking advantage of him having his start to the season later in the season and keep those bats hot. Dylan Jordan stays hot. We'll be good. That's the formula.
3: Speaking of those Quakes, here's who manager Dave Stapleton has in the lineup as they look to wrestle control of the series on night three. Hayden Alvarez leads it off. He's the center fielder. And Anyelo Marquez bats second and plays second base. Ryland Zaborowski's in the three-hole at first base. Kevin Castillo remains in the cleanup spot in right field. Gabriel Davalio mans the hot corner. The third baseman slots in fifth. Victor Rodriguez is out in left field, taking the sixth spot in the order. John Wimmer does the designated hitting, batting seventh. Jonathan Linares is behind the plate, hitting eighth. And rounding out the order, that's the shortstop, Felix Morabell. As for the starter, Dylan Jordan, we've talked about just how good he is.
4: Yes.
3: Here are the numbers that back it up. On the season, he's 4-2 with a 3.78 ERA through his first 14 appearances, all starts. Through 66 and two-thirds innings, he's allowed 47 hits, leading to 31 runs, 28 earned. He's walked 34, 91 strikeouts with a whip of 1.22 and a batting average against of 198. He's a prospect that comes with a lot of hype. Early on in his pro career, he's living up to those expectations.
4: I'd love to hear that for him. You know, I'd love to hear that for any of the boys in this organization. We want to see them progress. We want to see them get to that next level. And it starts here. It starts here with the Quakes and climbing that ladder, trying to make it to the professional organization with the Angels. And, yeah, I'm excited. I'm excited for the game. I'm excited for this experience. I'm excited for my boy Tremor, who's breaking it down in front of us right now. Would you call him a dinosaur?
3: Yes, he absolutely is a dinosaur.
4: Yeah.
3: He's busting a move. Won't be the first time tonight.
4: Yeah, that's what I heard. Tremor will be out here dancing, bringing those good vibes that we've already preached.
3: Tonight's umpiring crew, Joshua Smith is behind home plate calling balls and strikes. Matthew Bush is on the bases. Thanks so much for tuning in to the Morongo pregame show. We'll step aside for the national anthem. But first pitch is coming up next between the Lake Elsinore Storm and your Rancho Cucamonga Quakes on the Quakes Radio Network.

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1: The national anthem is in the books. The Quakes have taken the field, and we are just about ready for baseball at Morongo Field tonight. It's game 3 out of 6 between the Lake Elsinore Storm and your Rancho Cucamonga Quakes. Hello, everybody, and welcome to this broadcast of Quakes Baseball on the Quakes Radio Network. Alongside Austin Kleschka, I'm Ryan Zimmerman. Austin, it's that time. Are you ready?
2: I'm so excited, man. I mean, I haven't even told you this. The first major I decided to do in college was sports broadcasting. I did end up switching, but I'm living that out right now. I'm living that dream, and that's all thanks to you, the Quakes organization. And good vibes are here, man. It's going to be a great game. It's a great day for baseball. Blue skies, not a cloud, and the mountains in the outfield for our view. Come on.
1: Can't be beat.
2: Yeah.
1: I know I made the joke when you joined me for an inning the last time you were here. I'm glad to be the one to break you in. Well, I actually do mean that. It's a pleasure to have you in the booth tonight. And more importantly, the Quakes are 1-0 when you're here. So we got to keep your undefeated record intact.
2: This is true. Like I mentioned previously in this broadcast, I would love to just, you know, get that offense going. I feel like I left the booth with you at the wrong time. Last time I was here, home run was hit literally as soon as I left. So we're going to have a good game. I want multiple home runs. You know, I just want the best experience.
1: Yimi Tovar digs in to get this game started. Jordan kicks and delivers. Tovar takes a fastball for a strike on the inside edge. We are officially underway at 6:32 tonight. Jordan is right back to work. Here's his 0-1. Tovar looks at a fastball low and outside, 1-0.
2: You know, Ryan,
1: excuse me, 1-1.
2: About to mention how great of an eagle eye you have, because I was like, man, how do you know that was right on the inside edge? Then I noticed here, right here with MLB. Oh, there we go.
1: Tovar grounds it to second. Marquez ranges to his left. His throw to first is in time. Jordan sets down the Lake Elsinore leadoff man. Safe to say I'm equipped with some really nice tools.
2: Yeah. I was like, dang, you got 20/20 vision. I was like, how'd he pick that up?
1: Also, we're right behind home plate.
2: Yeah.
1: You get an elevated look. You can see some things that maybe you don't always get to see when you're at ground level.
2: Exactly.
1: Nobody on, one out for Jose Verdugo. Jordan fires. Fastball hits the outside corner, 0-1. Throughout the at-bat, let's take a look around the diamond at the Rancho Cucamonga defensive alignment tonight. Jordan shakes Jonathan Linares off. Now he has his sign for the 0-1. Verdugo looks at a slider that kicks in and out of his glove. 1-1. Well, Linares does the catching for Jordan today. Those two make up the battery. On the infield from left to right, it's Gabriel Davalio, Felix Morabel, Anyelo Marquez, and Rylan Zabarowski. Jordan kicks and delivers. Verdugo fouls it away over the first base dugout, 1-2. In the outfield from left to right, it's Victor Rodriguez, Hayden Alvarez, and Kevin Castillo. The designated hitter, that's John Wimmer. Linares sets up low and away, the 1-2 to Verdugo. Swing and a miss, strike 3.
2: Beautiful. Pitching just like that vintage Dylan Jordan that I wanted to see.
1: Well, he broke out the nasty to set Verdugo down. The chase pitch slider had him leaning over the plate for out number 2.
2: That's when you know you got that nasty stuff. When you get the batter falling out of the batter's box, reaching for a pitch, you know your stuff is good that night.
1: He has a shot at a 1-2-3 inning against Dawson Willis. Here's the toss. Slider dots the outside corner, strike 1.
2: You are right about this angle. Like, you have a much better view of the strike zone, you know, compared to when I sit in the outfield. I'm like, how'd that miss? Now I feel like I'm right behind the umpire. I can tell exactly where every pitch is. And another one way out of the zone. Dylan Jordan gets the batter to swing.
1: Got Willis to climb the ladder on the fastball well above the letters. He's a pitch away from a perfect first inning. The wind and the toss. Mm. Willis takes a slider that sends Linares back behind the other batter's box, 1-2.
2: Just a bit outside on that one.
3: A little bit. Tried the corner and missed.
1: Jordan receives a new baseball as he plants his back foot on the first base side of the rubber. Willis chokes up slightly. Jordan offers.
2: Ooh.
1: A slider runs inside, nearly got a piece of him, but he twists out of the way in just the nick of time. The count goes even 2-2.
2: I might be wrong. Did that go through his legs?
1: I think it may have.
2: Yeah.
1: Right through the wickets.
2: I think it did. Well, here we go.
1: Jordan's break even. Willis taps it foul towards the Rancho Cucamonga dugout. We'll try it again. Well, the World Cup's going on right now.
2: Yes.
1: Jordan has his first nutmeg of the night.
2: Yeah. And you know, I'm not the biggest soccer guy, but you know who's really got me into soccer this World Cup? Erling Haaland.
1: More on him in a second. Another 2-2. Willis sprays it out to left. Rodriguez races after it. He leaps up and can't make the catch. This ball rolls all the way to the wall. Willis around second. He's content to hold there with a two-out double.
2: Just out of the reach. Nearly had it.
1: Rodriguez had a good bid for it, but Willis's line drive had just enough juice. Lake Elsinore has tonight's first hit, as well as their first base runner. He's in scoring position for the cleanup man, Bradley Fry. Still no score between the Storm and the Quakes, three batters in tonight, but Lake Elsinore has a chance to open the scoring for the third straight night. Marquez holds Willis at second. Jordan's from the stretch. Fastball outside, 1-0. Yeah, you mentioned Erling Haaland.
2: Yes.
1: One of the Norwegian Vikings leading them to the quarterfinals of the World Cup. It's really hard not to root for them, so bringing him up, I think that's pretty apropos.
2: Yeah, that's probably who I'm rooting for now. You know, United States no longer in it, and Norway's just been entertaining from the start. Erling Haaland, a special talent, and yeah, you're right about that Viking. He just has that kind of look to him. They all do. I mean, that's part of the culture over there. And, you know, Dylan Jordan, he's got the culture of an ace here. Strike him out. Let's get the start out.
1: One ball, one strike to Fry. Here it comes. Fastball clips the high outside corner, 1-2. You know, the fans are clapping along in the lower bowl. It's not quite the Norwegian row,
2: but
1: it's the Quakes version of it, I suppose.
2: Yeah, we can, you know, we'll call it the shake or something.
1: DJ's a pitch away from a scoreless first. Willis hops off second, the 1-2. Fry lines it into left field. That's through for a base hit. Willis around third. He scores easily. Fry holds up at first. A two-out rally gives the Storm a 1-0 lead.
2: Hey, look, I did mention I want offense. However, I'd like to see it from the Quakes. So, you know, one run. We were going to have to score one anyways, right, Ryan?
1: Exactly.
2: So, we'll tie it up. It's nothing to be too worried about. We got a lot of ball game left.
1: Two-out hits have the Storm on top early on. Bradley Fry's RBI single makes it 1-0. He's on first for Truett Madonna. Jordan stays in the stretch. Madonna looks at a middle fastball, strike one. Well, first inning runs are especially hard to come by against Jordan. That's just the fifth time a team has scored against him in their first trip. Elsinore's offense has already done something that very few teams can. Jordan delivers. Fry takes off. Check swing on a slider upstairs. Throw to second. It's in time.
2: Beautiful.
1: Fry is caught stealing to end the inning.
2: What a throw.
1: Jonathan Linares shows off the cannon behind home plate. The Storm running out number three to end the top of the first. However, the Fry single has him on top 1-0. Lan Hong Su has a lead to work with when we come back. It's Storm 1, Quakes coming to bat next on the Quakes Radio Network.
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1: Bradley Fry's two-out single has the storm on the board early on tonight. Lan Hong Su gets his first look at the top of the Quakes order with a lead to protect. 1-0 Lake Elsinore. Hayden Alvarez, Anyelo Marquez, and Ryland Zaborowski will look to turn things around right away. Alongside Austin Kleschka, Ryan Zimmerman with you on the Quakes Radio Network. Still plenty of baseball to play tonight, but Rancho Cucamonga already has a hill to climb. Alvarez digs in. Sue in his windup. Here he comes. Alvarez pops the first pitch he sees, foul behind home plate. Hernandez and Willis go for it. The third baseman makes the call and leaves his feet to make the catch.
2: And that's why you call for the ball. You don't want any collisions, and almost drifted on him there. The wind is blowing a little bit. We can see that with the flags that we have here at the stadium. Blowing to dead center, I would say. Close to it.
1: Certainly played tricks on Willis, and he had to make a last-second correction to haul that in and keep Alvarez off the base paths. Nobody on, one down for Anyelo Marquez. Sue kicks in offers. Marquez takes a fastball on the low inside corner, 0-1. 1-0 Lake Elsinore. Nobody on, one out in the bottom of the first as the Quakes look to erase an early deficit. Sue locks in on Hernandez's target. Is 0-1. Marquez chases the slider in the dirt. Sue pulls the string to pull ahead 0-2. Well, Sue's got electric stuff. It's a reason the Padres think so highly of him. Here's his toss. Marquez fouls it away behind home plate. He stays alive.
2: You ever had any come up here? You ever had that angle?
1: Not quite.
2: No.
1: The net is a little too high.
2: Yeah.
1: The angle is just so small to get a foul ball in here.
2: Yeah.
1: But it has happened before, just not since I've taken over.
2: It'd have to be the perfect angle.
1: Another 0-2 to Marquez. Low and inside with the fastball, ball one.
2: But do you believe in your abilities? If one were to come up here, you got it.
1: I've done it before. I like
2: All
1: to
2: right,
1: think I'm confident.
2: All right.
1: Again, just not here.
2: Yeah. Yeah, that net is very high. You are correct.
1: Sue's 1-2. Marquez rolls it foul at first. We'll try it again. Back to Lan Hong Su. He was signed in the same international free agent class as guys like Roky Sasaki, Carlos Alvarez, Joan De La Cruz, and he got a nice bonus, $775,000. Another 1-2.
2: Oh.
1: Marquez backs away from a high inside curveball, 2-2.
2: I'll tell you what, Ryan, if we do get that perfect angle,
1: oh, you brought the glove.
2: I came
1: custom
2: ready.
1: Made, too.
2: We're ready to go.
1: Got the personal logo on it and everything.
2: That's right. And hopefully single down the line right here.
1: Sue's break even. Marquez grounds it to second. Fry knocks it down. Throw to first in time. Sue has retired each of the first two Quakes he's faced tonight.
2: Now, I am a content creator. I'm not a fortune teller. I did not get that one right.
1: Well, now that you have the headset on, the broadcaster's jinx does apply sometimes, so that's something maybe to keep in the back of your mind. Nobody on, two down for Ryland Zaborowski.
2: What a name. I appreciate a good last name. Very unique last name myself with Kleschka. Never met another one. Zaborowski. That is quite the name.
1: 1-0 the count to the Rancho first baseman. Sue's back to work. Zabo checks his swing on a slider in the dirt. Appeal to first. Matthew Bush says he held up 2-0. He might be a guy you might target as your favorite right away because he grew up an Angels fan himself.
2: Love that for him. I do. And now he's playing in the Angels organization.
1: Full circle moment for him. Sue's 2-0. Just like Zaborowski looks at a fastball off the plate, 3-0.
2: Just like at the major league level, Wade Meckler playing with the Halos and grew up an Angels fan himself.
1: Anaheim native, Esperanza High School graduate. Mm-hmm. Zabo could be the next Orange County guy to make it to Angel Stadium. The 3-0 on the way. A fastball runs inside, ball four.
2: We got a guy on. Just work off of that.
1: Zaborowski earns the two-out free pass. That forces Sue into the stretch against the red-hot Kevin Castillo. 1-0 Lake Elsinore. Rancho Cucamonga has their first man aboard tonight. Zaborowski's at first, two outs as Sue looks to finish off a scoreless first inning. Sue looks over at the runner. Here he comes. A slider bounces in to Hernandez. He does well to glove it and keep Zaborowski at first. Castillo's been in the cleanup spot in each of the first three games of this series, and while he hasn't fit the profile of a cleanup hitter, he's been outstanding in that role.
2: He's been producing?
1: He has been, and his numbers have drastically jumped as of recently.
2: Well, I think that only tells us one thing. He loves hitting in that cleanup spot. Maybe it's where he's meant to be.
1: Low and in on the fastball. Sue's fired six straight out of the zone, 2-0. 3-for-4 on Tuesday. Did not have a single hit leave the infield. Three infield singles. 2-for-4 with a double last night.
2: Another one right here.
1: Sue fires. Castillo flips it to straightaway left. Grego camps underneath in front of the track. He's got it for out number three.
2: That's all right. You know, I liked what we saw. I liked the contact in that inning. We got plenty of baseball left.
1: Eight innings to determine a winner. Lake Elsinore, though, has the early edge. 1-0 through one inning full on the Quakes Radio Network.
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1: Bradley Fry's single is the difference maker early on. He cashed in Dawson Willis's double with two outs in the top of the first. Lake Elsinore leads it 1-0 in the second. Truett Madonna, Dylan Grego, and Connor Westenberg face Dylan Jordan in search of a bounce-back inning. It's a picturesque night at Morongo Fields. Not a single cloud in the sky. Skies are blue above. Austin, these are perfect July baseball conditions.
2: Beautiful. And I've had my eyes on the mountains in right field this whole time. I didn't realize how close the ones in left field foul territory are. Those are very close, and what a beautiful view.
1: Madonna takes a strike to start off the second inning. Nothing in one, the count. Jordan's back in rhythm. His pitch. Fastball hits the high outside corner, 0-2.
2: I don't know how much you can tell me, Ryan, about the Quakes faithful, the fans, but every time I come to a Quakes game, there's one lady. I don't know if you know her name, but I can hear her always going, "Let's go, Quakes."
1: Low and outside to Madonna, 1-2. I think you met her on the concourse before the game, Cheryl.
2: Yes, okay. That's who I thought it was. Yeah, she is very known. Every time I come, I hear her voice.
1: She's definitely someone that people around this organization appreciate. Jordan's 1-2 fastball draws a check swing. Madonna didn't cross the plane, 2-2.
2: Yeah, I could definitely tell. As soon as she entered the gates, there were probably three Quake staff that greeted her. Knew her by name. And she's loyal to the Quakes. She loves her Quakes.
1: Truett takes a close fastball low and outside, ball three. After being down in the count, Madonna's on the verge of giving the Storm a leadoff base runner.

0: At third, here's the pitch. A fastball brushes Grego back inside, 1-0. You know, Cheryl is someone the players love having around, too.
1: I could tell. Some of the players were out there as well when she entered.
0: Yeah, one of the great things about the South Division is that every team is within driving distance, and you'll see her frequently at opposing ballparks.
1: Traveling where the Quakes go, I assume.
0: 1-0. Low and inside, Linares blocks the slider and holds Madonna at first. 2 balls, no strikes. Well, you would be correct.
1: Yeah.
0: She was a fixture when the team made their first trip to San Manuel Stadium to take on the Inland Empire 66ers. Yeah. She was waiting by the buses after every game to hand the players slices of homemade banana bread.
1: Oh, wow, dude. Banana 2-0. Bread sounds amazing right now.
0: Grego goes after the high fastball, 2-1. She was also nice enough to offer me a piece. She'll routinely bring them in for the front office staff as well. It is delicious.
1: I was going to say, what are the odds you think she brought a loaf today?
0: I didn't see her have one on her, so
1: that's
0: I think probably zero.
1: That's a shame.
0: Jordan throws over to first. Madonna dives back in safely.
1: I got to have a slice of this famous banana bread now.
0: If you come to enough games,
1: it'll happen.
0: I'll do my best.
1: Right.
0: Zaborowski continues to hold Madonna at first as Jordan focuses in on Grego. The 2-1 pitch. Swing and a miss on a lively fastball at 95, 2-2.
1: I was about to mention how we need a double play ball here, but, you know, we got him on 2 strikes. Wouldn't mind a strikeout followed by a double play on the next batter.
0: Certainly be a good momentum boost for Jordan after allowing 3 straight base runners. Dating back to the first. It's 2-2. Grego swings and misses strike 3. Back pick to first. Madonna gets in safely.
1: Well, there you go, Ryan. Part one done. Struck him out. Next batter. Double play. We need it right here.
0: He gets Grego to chase upstairs for out number one. A double play, though, is tough to turn with Connor Westenberg striding to the plate, though.
1: Speed, one of his greatest attributes.
0: That is putting it lightly.
1: Okay.
0: 1-0 Lake Elsinore. 1-on-1 out to start the top of the second. Davalio plays even with the baseline at third. Jordan throws a pickoff to first. It kicks off of Zaborowski's glove, but not too far away. Hayden Alvarez, the Quakes' leadoff man and center fielder, ranks second in the California League in stolen bases. He's got 39. Westenberg is nipping at his heels in third. He swiped his 35th bag last night.
1: Oh, man, we cannot let him catch Hayden.
0: Pitch, fastball high and outside, ball one. Well, Hayden's done his part to keep Westenberg at arm's length. The big thing, though, is holding his bat quiet against the Quakes. He is perhaps the biggest Quake killer in the league. That's how good he is against Rancho Cucamonga. Jordan fires. Westenberg looks at a letter-high strike, 1-1. Didn't have a hit last night, but Westenberg drew a walk in his first plate appearance. Later stole a base and scored on Quay Lott's double. He's currently in the hole. Westenberg, the former McNeese State Cowboy, chokes up on the bat. Jordan whips it home. Westenberg looks at a slider, rather a fastball on the inside edge, 1-2.
1: Beautiful pitch.
0: That's perhaps his best pitch, that fastball. It sits mid-90s, and he generates a lot of swing and miss with it, and it accompanies a really good set of off-speed stuff.
1: You can mix it up, different speeds, different heights. That's what's going to get him. Just like that, ladies and gentlemen.
0: Jordan freezes Westenberg with a letter high, or rather a knee-high fastball, strike 3. After walking Madonna, he bounces back with 2 straight Ks. And all he has to do is get through Alcides Hernandez to finish off a scoreless second.
1: You know, Ryan, I would love to see you in a dance competition with Tremor.
0: I really don't think you want to see that.
1: Well, I wanted the double play, but hey, striking out 3 batters in a row.
0: Madonna takes off, throw to second. It's right on the money.
1: Hey, we'll take that too.
0: Madonna tried to swipe second with a late break. Linares was ready. He's caught 2 would-be base stealers tonight, and his efforts keep the Storm off the board in the top of the second. Lake Elsinore maintains their lead, but the Quakes might have some momentum. 1-0, Lake Elsinore on top. Bottom of the second is next on the Quakes Radio Network.
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4: Gabriel Davalio offers it the first pitch of the bottom of the second inning and fouls it off behind home plate, nothing and one. Lake Elsinore leads it early thanks to Bradley Fry's two-out RBI single there on top, one to nothing. Lan Hong Su back to work. Davalio drills it into left. Grego on the chase. This one gets down and hops off the wall. Around first, Davalio breaks for second. The throw in is in time to get him. Davalio hesitated around first base, and that gave Grego enough time to gun him down, stretching it to two.
5: Well, that's our first hit in the books, but I caught what you saw as well. He did hesitate coming around the first base bag. You got to be committed. You got to know if you want to go or if you're going to hold, and it cost him there, but it's okay.
4: The bases are empty, one away for Victor Rodriguez. Sue looks to shake off the single. Here's his pitch. V-Rod swings at a fastball above the letters. That's confirmed by the base umpire Matthew Bush on appeal, 0-1. Rancho Cucamonga ran into the first out of the inning, and the middle of their order looks to recover. Sue offers. Low and outside, one ball, one strike. One of the constant elements of single-A baseball is guys are coming up from the Arizona Complex League, and this is their first taste of full-season baseball. That's the case for Rodriguez this year. The 1-1 offer.
5: Getting his experience in, as all these players are. It's like I mentioned earlier, they're all trying to climb that ladder. They're all trying to get to the Angels and play their best, show off their talent, and just go cool, calm, and collected. You know who you are. You know what got you here, and you're here to improve.
4: Slider hops into Hernandez, 2-1. Sue behind in the count. Here he comes. Rodriguez watches a fastball down, ball three. He just got the call up from the Complex League a couple of weeks ago, added to the roster at the start of the series against the Stockton Ports, and he hit a two-run home run in his first single-A at-bat.
5: Well, I would love to see that right now. Game tire. Just a guy on base would be satisfying.
4: Rodriguez pops the 3-1 up behind home plate. He thought it was staying in, but this one finds its way into the seats.
5: Right in front of us.
4: And a fan makes a nice one-handed catch.
5: Yes, beautiful.
4: I know you've been to a banana ball game before.
5: I have.
4: The rules do not apply. Rodriguez still gets to hit.
5: Oh, man. I thought that made its way to Major League Baseball and Minor League Baseball.
4: Sue's full count toss. Rodriguez drills it deep to left. This will stay in the yard for Grego, potentially at the wall. It's off the wall. Rodriguez around second. He chugs
5: Get
4: for
5: there.
4: Third. The throw in, not in time.
5: I'll tell you what, Ryan. I guarantee you he is huffing and puffing, legging out that triple. Get him a chug jug. He needs to rejuvenate. He needs more energy back after doing that rounding the bases, man. Whoa.
4: He got that ball into the jet stream. Nearly got it out of here, but Morongo Field is just big enough to hold it. The wind pushed it out all the way to the wall. And the result is Rodriguez's first single-A triple. The tying run now stands 90 feet away for the in-form John Wimmer. Sue stays in the windup. Wimmer takes his slider away, 1-0. John himself, another guy that got bumped up from rookie ball to single A this year, albeit after playing at this level with Inland Empire last year. Well, the 1-0 to him.
5: A tie game. Oh, watch it.
4: Wimmer fouls it off behind home plate, 1-1.
5: That's why we have nets. Can't be hitting in the face.
4: As a Quake, he's been swinging the bat well. He's in the midst of a five-game hitting streak. Did enter as a pinch runner last night, scored the game-tying run on Marlon Quintero's second sacrifice fly. Sue offers. Wimmer takes a slider low and outside, 2-1.
5: 90 feet away, we got that tying run. We need Wimmer here. Contact, get the ball in play, make them make a play, and let's tie this up.
4: Lake Elsinore has their infield drawn in the meantime. Sue's pitch. Wimmer eyes a slider at the knees, 2-2.
5: That had great movement, I will not lie. I honestly thought that was going to hit him from where we're viewing this game from. It curved right over the plate.
4: Sue's a pitch away from a big out number two despite two hits in the inning. His break even. Wimmer checks his swing on a breaking ball in the dirt. Hernandez struggles to find it initially, and upon picking up the baseball, he asks for an appeal. Base umpire Matthew Bush just gave it the courtesy no. Wimmer has the count full. With first base open, Sue doesn't have to challenge him, but Wimmer has plenty of speed should he reach.
5: Come on now.
4: Sue kicks and delivers. Wimmer catches it off the end of the bat and fouls it into section 13 up the first baseline.
5: Where only two fans are sitting, and so that ball was no fight for them. Nice little souvenir.
4: Hopefully, as the fans continue to arrive, that won't be the case for too much longer.
5: Yeah, fill up these seats a little bit, but looks like a father and son, if I'm not mistaken, they take that home. That is
4: Wimmer ropes the 3-2, and he's got himself an RBI knock. Rodriguez scores. Wimmer's into second with a one-out double. Just like that, we're all tied up, 1-1.
5: I'm loving all these extra base hits. Get everybody a chug-chug, man. Everybody. Let's go.
4: Wimmer pushes his hitting streak up to six games. And that's a big momentum shifter in the early stages as well for him. He now stands in scoring position for Jonathan Linares.
5: It's like I mentioned to you earlier, Ryan. We were going to need one anyway. You always got to score to win a ball game. We got our one, and we just got to keep adding on top of it.
4: Out goes the pitching coach, Travis Craven, to talk things over with Sue. Hernandez, as well as all four infielders, were privy to the conversation as well before home plate umpire Joshua Smith hurries things along. After Bradley Fry's RBI single in the first, John Wimmer has tied it up in the second, and the Quakes have a shot at their first lead tonight. The switch hitting Linares in from the left side. The toss to Sue. John chops it foul. Nothing in one. This was the case on Tuesday. Lake Elsinore scored the first run of the game, albeit in the second inning, not the first. But the Quakes responded with four in the bottom half of that inning. Look back to second, the 0-1.
5: Oh.
4: The fastball runs inside and hits him.
5: Gets an ice pack for that one.
4: He's already made a big contribution behind the plate, throwing out two Lake Elsinore would-be base stealers. And albeit more painfully than he'd like, he's on to cap off his first plate appearance tonight. He takes over at first following the hit by pitch. Wimmer remains at second. Two on, one out. Felix Morabell is now tasked with putting the Quakes on top. Ahead of the first pitch, Morabell is given a pitch clock violation. So right away, Lan Hong Su starts the duel up 0-1.
5: We're 2-1. We have a great RBI spot here.
4: Su is in the stretch. Morabell fouls off the fastball. Nothing in two. We're all knotted up, one apiece. John Wimmer's double brought Victor Rodriguez home following his triple to tie up this game 1-1. Wimmer stands at second. Linares at first for the switch hitting shortstop Morabell. Sue sets up on the first base side of the rubber. A look to second. Here he comes. A fastball gets away from Hernandez, and both base runners move up. Linares gingerly advances to second after getting plunked. Wimmer a lot less painfully up to third. That eliminates a would-be inning-ending double play ball.
5: I do got to say now for Morabell, you got those ducks on the pond, both in scoring position. Choke up, make contact. Let's get these runs. Catcher going out to talk to Sue right now, trying to devise a game plan.
4: Aided by the pitch clock violation, he's still ahead in the count, a ball and two strikes. Perhaps this is just a way for the battery mates to just recross their wires.
5: Yeah, reset, you know, get on the same page. Like I just said with Morabell, like, we just need contact here. You got the two guys in scoring position. It's the perfect spot to drive them in.
4: With first base unoccupied, the Lake Elsinore infield moves back in. Sue's 1-2. Slider low and in doesn't tempt Morabell, 2-2.
5: I think Sue might be feeling a little bit of the pressure right now, and we got to get him while he's feeling that pressure.
4: He's shown off some good stuff tonight, but the Quakes are on the verge of putting up a crooked number against him. Hernandez sets up low and in. Sue's break even. Morabell nubs it into shallow left center. Verdugo goes back. He can't get there. Base hit. Wimmer scores. In comes Linares. The throw to the plate is cut off. Madonna can't handle it cleanly. Morabell advances to second. And just like that, a three-run inning as the Quakes on top.
5: I love that, man. The Quakes are adding on, and it's just like I said, Morabell had to put the ball in play any way he could do it. And that's what's beautiful about baseball. You have your 450-foot barrels, and then you have your bloopers that score two RBIs for the lead.
4: Morabell hit with the infield in, and if they were playing back, that might just be a routine pop-up. But he does the job, gets it past them in the air, and he's now standing in scoring position with two RBI as his reward.
5: I think we just keep it rolling. He puts himself in a scoring position now, setting it up for our double-double batter here.
4: Hayden Alvarez is in for his second AB, and a first pitch fastball hits him.
5: Wow. All right. Just another runner on base.
4: Maybe not the promo the fans wanted him to cash out, but it's a base runner all the same. All six hitters in the inning have reached. The only out came on the base paths as Gabriel Davalio tried to stretch a single to a double. They figured something out against Sue the first time through the order.
5: Let's not stop now.
4: In comes Anyelo Marquez. He chops a first pitch fastball to first base. Madonna picks it up, throw to second for one. On the first throw, bounces into Sue, covering not in time. Morabell breaks for the plate. The throw in is in time. He's tagged out for out number three.
5: I like the idea. I do. But what a good inning for the Quakes there. Back on top.
4: Felix Morabell's two-run single breaks a 1-1 tie after John Wimmer got him on the board with his double. 3-1 Rancho headed to the top of the third. Dylan Jordan has a lead to protect when we come back on the Quakes Radio Network.
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8: Marquez waits at third, the 1-1. Alvarez drills this deep to left. All Bravo can do is watch this one in.

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0: into the Quakes Radio Network, the home of your three-time league champion, Rancho Cucamonga Quakes.
1: Rancho Cucamonga got the early bounce-back inning they needed, and they're on top by two. 3-1 as we head to the top of the third. Dylan Jordan starts off Alcides Hernandez with a fastball that's fouled off behind home plate, nothing and one. Hernandez is back in the box after digging in the midst of Truett Madonna's caught stealing. Quay Lott and Yimi Tovar to follow. The 0-1. Hernandez grounds it to third. Davalio can't get there. It's in the left field. Base hit. Hernandez opens the inning with a leadoff single, and that immediately puts the tying run in the batter's box in the form of Quay Lott.
2: That's another one of those things that I can mention when I'm talking about the beauties of baseball. You saw that blue pit. End of the bat, opposite field, finds exactly the spot he needs to get a hit out of that. But hopefully Dylan Jordan can shut it down. You know, he got what he wanted there. He got weak contact, and hopefully we can get it again, this time producing an out.
1: Jordan delivers to Lott. Fastball runs up and in, 1-0. You know, I think he also broke his bat on that swing, too.
2: It sounded like it. It did. Some firewood to take home. And right now we need double play ball. You know, race that runner.
1: Jordan offers. Lott watches a fastball on the inside edge. 1-1. That's a tough ask in a guy like Lott who fulfills that second leadoff role effectively for the Storm. So much so that out of the same spot in the order last night, he went 3-for-3, reached base four times. Jordan nods. His 1-1. Lott holds back his swing on a low outside slider. 2-1. He got the scoring started for them in the third inning yesterday thanks to his double. Also drove in the winning run with his 10th inning double.
2: Well, hopefully right here we get him a little bit of a cool down. Hopefully last night was his hot streak, and tonight we get the cool down, and we keep the Quakes' lead intact.
1: Spotting a fastball in the low outside corner helps. Jordan evens the count 2-2. The fans start to make some noise. The break even. Lott swings and misses. Strike three.
2: That's just Dylan Jordan, ladies and gentlemen, having that ace stuff in him, ignoring that base hit to lead off the inning and bouncing right back with the strikeout.
1: He's got four of those tonight. Hernandez remains on first. One down for the leadoff man, Yimi Tovar. 3-1, Rancho Cucamonga on top. The tying run, though, remains in the batter's box for Lake Elsinore. Davalio plays even with the bag at third. Jordan offers. Fastball clips the low outside corner, 0-1. Well, Jordan's strikeout stuff working is no surprise to anyone that follows this team.
2: No.
1: He led the California League in strikeouts in the first half. He had 80.
2: Well, it looks like he's trying to add to it in the second half here.
1: 0-1, fastball hits at the knees, nothing and two. Linares pops out of his crouch to look Hernandez back to first.
2: Look at that. Just like that, he has the next batter, Tovar, at 0-2, looking for another K.
1: And
2: hopefully,
1: if he picks it up,
2: yes,
1: he would pull into a tie for first in the league in that statistic.
2: Well, let's see it right here.
1: Fastball off the plate away, 1-2. It's just a matter of who pitches first. Kaner Martinez started already this week for the San Jose Giants. He's now at 96. Jordan has to work from behind him just because of when in the week he gets his call.
2: Yes.
1: The 1-2. Tovar chases the slider in the dirt. Strike three.
2: So what you're telling me, Ryan, what is Dylan Jordan's strikeout total on the season?
1: He's now tied for first in the Cal League at 96.
2: So you're telling me four more, we could see 100 on the season tonight.
1: It's not out of the realm of possibility for him either.
2: I would love to say that I was broadcasting this game when Dylan Jordan got his 100th strikeout on the season.
1: Jordan remains in there to face Jose Verdugo. He drags a fastball over the other batter's box, 1-0. Linares does well to save the wild pitch.
2: Fifth on the night, correct?
1: He's up to five tonight, correct? 3-1 Rancho Cucamonga, and his pitching has helped stand the lead up as soon as they got it.
2: Yes.
1: 1-0. Verdugo takes a middle fastball, 1-1. Well, he has hit double digits on the season twice already. Back on May 28th in a win over the Stockton Ports, and then again on the road in Ontario back on June 18th.
2: Well, I'm hoping tonight will be the third. Especially when he keeps painting the zone like that. I think we're looking good, Ryan.
1: He's a pitch away from number six. 1-2. Ever since his leadoff single, Alcides Hernandez has remained planted at first. Jordan has a chance to strike out three straight hitters to work around the leadoff damage.
2: Give me a K.
1: He delivers.
2: Oh,
1: Verdugo chops it to the left side. Morrow plays it on a hop. Throw to first in time.
2: Beautiful.
1: Felix Morabel makes a nice play. And Jordan puts up a scoreless third. 3-1 Rancho Cucamonga. The lead stands up after their second inning outburst. And they'll look to add on next on the Quakes Radio Network.
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1: The heart of the order can add on for the Quakes in the bottom of the third. They lead it early on, 3-1. Ryland Zaborowski, Kevin Castillo, and Gabriel Davalio will look to keep the good times rolling against Lan Hong Su.
2: Oh, that's my guy, Zaborowski. What a name.
1: He offers at a first pitch fastball and fouls it off behind home plate, 0-1.
2: How about a Zabomb?
1: Zabomb, okay.
2: Zabomb? Yeah.
1: We'll take it. Sue kicks and offers. Slider ranges too far inside, 1-1. I mentioned in his last at-bat he grew up an Angels fan. He's from Laguna Hills.
2: I'm familiar.
1: His family, I believe, still holds season tickets.
2: Oh, wow.
1: Sue's 1-1. Zabo fouls it off to the base of the Rancho Cucamonga dugout, 1-2. I know growing up his parents did. I believe his uncles still do. And on his off days, he doesn't go to Angel Stadium as much, but he definitely spends a lot of time around his family, which
2: yes.
1: I know means a lot to him.
2: I mean, that's just a story you root for, man.
1: Playing the 1-2. Zaborowski puts a charge into this one deep to left.
2: Come on.
1: Grego can only watch. This one is gone.
2: All right. Zabomb, baby. There it is.
1: There's your big fly. Yeah. Ryland Zaborowski goes yard for the second straight night. And his solo shot has the Quakes on top, 4-1.
2: Let me tell you, we are shaking in Rancho Cucamonga. That one was long gone. Zabomb, mark it. And that's another one for the Quakes, baby. Hey, I told you I missed the home run last time. I'm here with you in the booth, and I'm very happy we got to check that off.
1: Well, after scoring four runs last night, Rancho Cucamonga's matched that total tonight, and Zaborowski's homer has spelled the end of the day for Lan Hong Su. Out comes manager Brian Perez to take the ball. The Storm will turn to the bullpen to finish the bottom of the third. 4-1, Quakes on top. We'll tell you all about the new right-hander when we come back on the Quakes Radio Network.
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1: Daichi Morikei takes over on the bump for Lake Elsinore. One batter into the bottom of the third. Rylan Zaborowski's solo homer chases Lan Hong Su from tonight's proceedings with the Quakes on top 4-1. He'll take on 4, 5, and 6 in the order. Kevin Castillo, Gabriel Davalio, and Victor Rodriguez. It's been a banner night for the offense so far. Castillo lays a bunt down up the third baseline. He can't keep it fair. Nothing in one.
2: Right idea. You know, trying to get it down that third baseline. Just went too foul.
1: Dawson Willis was playing back. Castillo spotted it, and he certainly has the speed to leg that out.
2: But not only speed, 10 bombs on the year.
1: He's really been swinging a hot bat as of late. He had 2 home runs in Rancho Cucamonga's first ever game at ONT Field against the Ontario Tower Buzzers in the middle of June, and that woke up his power stroke.
2: Well, I love that. Looks like we got a full package on our hands.
1: He's definitely a guy that's got all the tools. The biggest thing is just proving he can play a full season. Morikei's 0-1. Too high on the breaking ball, 1-1. It's his third year in single A, but this is the first season in which he's played more than 50 games, and he's been a stalwart at the top of the lineup or in the middle of the order for the Quakes.
2: Kind of like a plug-and-play. Wherever you put him, he's going to be successful.
1: Fastball runs inside. Castillo has to slide out of the way, 2-1. Not only that, he can play every outfield position. On nights where Hayden Alvarez has the designated hitter role or has a night off, Castillo's always next in line. 2-1 to him.
2: Good eye.
1: Back foot slider doesn't tempt him. Kevin's ahead 3-1. After Zaborowski's home run, Castillo can make it 2 straight base runners to open the bottom of the third against 2 different arms. Morikei deals. Fastball low and in, ball 4.
2: Good start. We get our man on. And that's to lead off the inning, ladies and gentlemen. So it looks like that offense is going to pick up exactly where it left off in the last inning.
1: Immediately out of the pen, Morikei serves up a free pass. He crouches down behind the mound to tie his shoe before facing Gabriel Davalio. Well, as for the starter, Sue, his line is closed, and after throwing 42 pitches, manager Brian Perez decides to take the ball and end his third single-A start. Still just a young guy. Got to get him stretched out at this level, as we talked about. That's an example. Morikei throws over to first. Castillo dives in safely. In 2-plus innings, Sue allows 4 runs, all earned on 5 hits, 1 walk, no strikeouts. The Quakes currently have him on the hook for the loss. Morikei back to work. Davalio pops up the first pitch into shallow right field. Fry backs up on it. The wind takes it into right center, but he makes a backpedaling catch.
2: My goodness, almost had a near collision there. Everybody's safe coming out of it.
1: Hit that one into the Bermuda Triangle, but Fry takes charge and no damage either side of it.
2: Yeah, that ball definitely climbed the elevator.
1: Morikei has his first out tonight. One aboard, one down for Victor Rodriguez. Morikei's been a member of this Storm bullpen since opening day, and he's on the mound for the 24th time this season. His pitch. Right on the low outside corner, nothing in one. To this point in the year, 0-1 with a 6.38 ERA through 24 innings. He's given up 21 runs, 17 earned on 21 hits, 33 walks to 13 strikeouts for his 0-1. Rodriguez swings over top of a sharp slider, 0-2. He's had his issues with control throughout the year, but he's starting to find his sea legs at the single-A level. Morici takes his time, the 0-2. Rodriguez checks his swing on a slider in the left-handed batter's box, 1-2. He had a really good month of June. Four different outings in which he didn't allow an earned run. Three of them lasted two frames.
2: Well, I'll tell you what, Ryan, I'm a big fan of the month of June. My birthday happens to be in that month. Throw down a second. And they call him safe. He gets in there. Beautiful stolen base.
1: Man, a call like that, you could take my job.
2: Hey.
1: Pitch miss low and in. Rodriguez stays alive. 2-2. Castillo has himself another swipe.
2: I'm open to a co-host, Ryan.
1: See, that's what I'm more into, collaboration rather than competition.
2: Oh, man. I mean, I feel like I've been announcing my own MLB The Show game since I was a kid in general.
1: That's how I started doing this.
2: Yeah. So there's a little bit in there, a little bit of experience.
1: Rodriguez fouls off the 2-2 through Hernandez's legs behind home plate. We're both kind of the same age, late 20s.
2: Yes, yes.
1: MLB The Show came out when we were still growing up.
2: Well, actually now, with my birthday just passing, I turned 30.
1: Oh, no. On to the new decade. Happy belated.
2: The kids might call me Unc now.
1: Another 2-2. Rodriguez checks his swing on another borderline breaking ball. Home plate umpire Joshua Smith rules it outside, 3-2. Thankfully, I've got around 20 months until I cross over to the dark side.
2: Enjoy
1: I've still got
2: them.
1: Time on my side.
2: Enjoy them. Everybody told me everything was going to hurt eventually. That hasn't happened yet. But, you know, I feel like I just have an appreciation more for time. And, like, the time we're spending here with each other, this experience, I value it. And this is just a great experience overall. I'm grateful. And we're having a great turnout. The Quakes are playing good ball.
1: Rodriguez goes down swinging for out number two, but that's not dampening the fun in the booth. Quakes have themselves a 4-1 lead. Kevin Castillo stands at second with two away for John Wimmer. The toss to him.
2: Inside.
1: A slider brushes him back, 1-0. It was his double that brought Rodriguez home in the bottom of the second to open the Quakes account tonight. And he finds himself in another RBI spot in his second AB.
2: Pick it up.
1: Morici looks back to Castillo, the 1-0. Slider drags low and outside, 2-0. As for Wimmer, a native of Greater Charlotte, Rock Hill, South Carolina, a 13th round draft pick of the Angels out of Rock Hill High School in 2023. A 2-0.
2: That's
1: fastball it. Nearly gets away from Hernandez, but he gets a glove too at 3-0.
2: I don't know if you've ever touched that part of the country, Ryan, but the Carolinas are.
1: I have actually. That's
2: yes.
1: Where I spent last summer.
2: Nice. Yeah, I spent time in Asheville. Are you familiar?
1: That's an Astros organization town. I actually
2: yes.
1: worked last year in their organization in single-A Fayetteville.
2: Yes, beautiful area, beautiful stadium.
1: 3-0 fastball dots the corner, 3-1. That's certainly on the bucket list for me.
2: Yeah, I only got to take a look at it. I think it was not a home game. They were on the road, but one of the greatest alternate identities I've seen in minor league baseball, the Snot Otters.
1: 3-1. Right on the outside corner, 3-2. What exactly is a Snot Otter?
2: I couldn't tell you, Ryan. But, hey, I love it. And that's one of the many things I love about minor league baseball is the alternate identities.
1: This is where we have the most fun.
2: Of course, yeah. The theme nights, the alternate identities. That's what you love about minor league baseball.
1: Down Wimmer low, takes a 3-2 in the dirt. You beat me to the punch. Ball four.
2: Sorry, my bad. I'm getting a little lost in the moment.
1: Nothing wrong with that. Morici walks his second batter this inning. That puts men on first and second for Jonathan Linares. No official at-bat to this point. He got hit in his first AB. The infield swings around to the right to face him. Pitch on the way. Morici can't quite locate his slider down and outside, 1-0.
2: Okay, Linares is tough. He rubs some dirt on it. Back in the box, ready to go.
1: Well, that's actually the basis of his nickname. Really? Everyone in the organization calls him El Tanque. 1-0.
2: the tank, right? To translate
1: correct.
2: For our listeners, our viewers.
1: It's because he's such a tough kid, a guy that'll run through a wall for you.
2: I love that. Need that
1: added. Coaches and players, staffers alike, they all rave about that mentality that he possesses. The 1-1. High and outside, Linares lays off the bender, 2-1. In fact, I might be the only one that he sees on a daily basis that calls him Jonathan. Pretty much everybody calls him Tanque.
2: It's a great nickname. I'd call him Tanque, too.
1: Sounds he certainly like, embraces it.
2: Sounds like the fans are trying to get a little clapping going here. 3-1 now.
1: One more pitch would load the bases for Felix Morabell, who waits on deck. He's got two RBI to his name tonight, both on one swing. And that put the Quakes in front last inning. Morikey finds himself in a jam of his own doing. His delivery. Linares fouls it off himself in the lefty batter's box, 3-2. Both runners will be on the move with the next pitch. Anything to the gap should put Rancho Cucamonga's lead at 5 runs.
2: That would be amazing, Ryan. We got a full count here. Let's see what happens.
1: The runners go, the 3-2. Linares sprays it into center. Down. Westenberg ranges in and makes the catch belt high.
2: That's that closing speed, man. 3 outs. But, hey, the Quakes still on top.
1: They do tack on 1 run in the inning thanks to Ryland Zabarowski's solo homer. The Zabomb has him on top 4-1 through the game's first third on the Quakes Radio Network.
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1: The lead grows early on for the Rancho Cucamonga Quakes. Ryland Zabarowski's leadoff homer in the bottom of the third stretches them to 3 ahead. 4-1 as we take on the top of the fourth. Heart of the order due up to face starter Dylan Jordan, Dawson Willis, Bradley Fry, and Truett Madonna. Ryan Zimmerman with you alongside Austin Kleschka on the Quakes Radio Network. It's been a really good start for this Quakes team, and this is following the theme of night one. You fall behind early, no sweat. You take the lead back still in the early goings, and you have plenty of time to keep the momentum on your side.
2: Well, Ryan, I don't know if you're a believer in manifestation, but I've spoken all this. I've spoken a great offense. I've spoken having a good game on both sides of the ball, and we're getting that.
1: It's like you're a good luck charm for this team or something.
2: Hey, I'll come back and I'll do it again. I would love to.
1: I'll tell you what, if we win tonight, you're welcome back anytime.
2: Love that. Love that. We got our leadoff man, Willis, stepping in to face Dylan Jordan.
1: The righty kicks and delivers. Willis breaks his bat on a fly ball to left. Rodriguez can't get to it. It's a base hit. Around first, Willis chucks for second. The throw in is just a fraction late, but Marquez gets the tag down.
2: Hey.
1: I think Willis took his hand off the bag momentarily. Marquez kept the glove on him, and that's out number one. Out comes manager Brian Perez to plead his case with base umpire Matthew Bush.
2: I think it's pretty safe to say that you and I, Ryan, were pretty convinced that was going to be a safe call. So to get the out call there, fantastic. The Quakes will take it.
1: Lake Elsinore's dugout doesn't like it too much. They have a few choice words for home plate umpire Joshua Smith. And he just raised out a hand as to tell him to calm down. Nobody on, one out for Bradley Fry. Pitch to him. Foul tip in and out of Linares' glove, 0-1.
2: I can't go without complimenting our left fielder on that play. Great throw. Picked it up quickly. Gunned it to second, right where it needed to be. Play made.
1: It's not the first time he's done that since getting called up. He showed off the cannon a few times already. Jordan's 0-1. Too low to Fry, 1-1. He'll have his growing pains out there, a utility guy who can play pretty much everywhere on the diamond, but the raw tools are there, and he'll show it off.
2: Yeah, I just saw it with my own eyes right now. Ladies and gentlemen, you got to get yourself to a Quakes game and see these boys play. They got a lot of great talent here, and you got to witness it. You do.
1: Boy, I really need to keep you around more.
2: That's a great compliment, Ryan. Thank you. And thank you for giving me this opportunity. I know I've said it multiple times, but, you know, I'm endlessly grateful for an opportunity like this.
1: Jordan's 1-2.
2: Oh, a little wild.
1: 58-foot breaker hits off of Linares' chest protector and towards the dugout. Two balls and two strikes. Well, the feeling is certainly mutual.
2: Thank you.
1: It's a pleasure having you around. And for a guy that loves the Angels as much as you do, it's just so much fun to talk shop, too.
2: Oh, yeah, 100%.
1: 2-2.
2: Like, it feels like we're having a party here in the booth. We got to get Tremor in here. How do we get Tremor in here?
1: If we want to get to Tremor, we have to get to the Tremor guard.
2: Hey, Tremor. No, he knows me. We're good friends.
1: All you have to do is just signal to him, but he's got to do his dance routine first.
2: Yeah. Go ahead, Tremor.
1: Jordan fires. Fry chases in the dirt, strike three.
2: Nasty work.
1: Jordan beats him with the curveball for out number two.
2: Is that the 6K on the day?
1: That is number six.
2: Amazing. I think we're going to see those double-digit numbers.
1: For those of you that are watching and listening along, you can see on the field if you're watching on MLB TV, but you can't see inside the booth. I just knocked on wood.
2: Yeah.
1: Nobody on, two down for Truett Madonna. He takes a fastball right down Main Street, strike one.
2: Madonna, huh?
1: That is his given name.
2: So she definitely ruled her time with her music. And another young female artist ruling the time right now with her music, Olivia Rodrigo, killing it. And I got to say, might be a hot take, Ryan, better than Drake. He released three albums recently, and I think her one album trumps every single one of Drake's albums.
1: You know, I don't think that's as hot a take as you think. I agree.
2: Really? Maybe we get some Olivia Rodrigo bumping on the speakers in the stadium.
1: You can certainly put in a request. Madonna swings through a 1-1 fastball. He's behind in the count. Jordan a pitch away from another strikeout to end the inning with the Quakes leading 4-1.
2: Come on, give me number seven.
1: The righty offers, asking you shall receive. Called strike three. Dylan Jordan paints the black. Two straight strikeouts and a scoreless fourth. The Quakes stay on top by three. 4-1. They'll look to add on in the bottom of the fourth when we come back. Stick around on the Quakes Radio Network.
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1: Felix Morabell digs in to start off the bottom of the fourth, and he does so against a new arm as he looks at ball one. Daichi Mariki is done after one inning. 1-0. Morabell pops it up the chute. In comes Connor Westenberg, and he makes the catch. Zemo Chin needs just two pitches to set Morabell down. Nobody on, one out. Back to the top of the order in Hayden Alvarez. Just 3 1/3 innings in the books. Lake Elsinore is already on to their third arm. Meanwhile, Dylan Jordan is on cruise control. 61 pitches through four innings.
2: That I'm having right now, Ryan. First experience in a booth, announcing all nine innings. The game feels a lot longer. You just said 3 1/3 innings right now. I'm like, I thought we were in like the fifth already.
1: Alvarez grounds the 0-1, foul of third, nothing in two.
2: I want this to last as long as it possibly can. So the fact that it's not as far as I thought it was, beautiful.
1: You know, that's a very refreshing take.
2: Yeah.
1: The All-Star break is right around the corner, and I know a lot of these guys, as much as they love playing baseball, they earned a break. So
2: yeah.
1: They're certainly thinking about it, but they're locked in tonight.
2: Yeah,
1: Chin's 0-2. Off the plate away, 1-2.
2: You need a break when you play this many games.
1: And unfortunately, none of these guys will be headed to the Futures game as much as I think they deserve to. The 1-2 is fouled off behind home plate, 2-2. But the Angels do have representation. Two of their top prospects, in fact, each of the top two in the organization are going, Tyler Bremner and Nelson Rada.
2: Yes. Bremner drafted last year, correct?
1: Correct.
2: And Rada is talked about all over the organization.
1: I think he could be knocking down the door of top 100 in all of baseball, but he is definitely making good progress in AAA. And he's still just a young kid, only 20 years old, and Angel Stadium will soon be calling his name. Another 1-2. Alvarez places this one in right center field. Westenberg ranges to his left and makes the grab.
2: You know, I would love to see All-Star Weekend come back to Angel Stadium. It's been quite a minute. 2010 was the last time we saw an All-Star game. Right now, it's going to be in Philadelphia, city of brotherly love. But I could really use an All-Star Weekend in that stadium once again.
1: I think it might be a while until it happens, but I'm sure it'll be sooner rather than later.
2: I sure hope, because I was only a young lad last time it happened. I'll tell you what, Ryan, I did not have All-Star game money. I did not have home run derby money. I was not attending the event. I was probably 14.
1: Chin fires a 1-0 fastball high to Anyelo Marquez, 2-0. Quakes on top, 4-1 in the bottom of the fourth. Zemo Chin looks for a scoreless inning out of the pen with the Quakes offense firing on all cylinders. The lefty delivers. Marquez foul tips a curveball off the catcher Hernandez, 2-1. I'll tell you what, the All-Star game is a bucket list item for me, too.
2: Yes.
1: I was a young kid the last time it was held in my hometown of Chicago back in 2003. They played it at then U.S. Cellular Field. 2-1. Marquez chops it to first. Madonna plays it on a backhand. Flip to the pitcher covering is in time. Side retired. Zemo Chin retires the side in order. And it's a departure from the norm in the middle innings at Morongo Field tonight. 4-1 Quakes on our way to the halfway mark next on the Quakes Radio Network.
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1: Dylan Jordan is back on the bump, three outs away from qualifying for what would be his first win against Lake Elsinore this year. 4-1, Quakes on top. He goes up against 6, 7, and 8 in the order, looking to get there. Dylan Grego, Connor Westenberg, and Alcides Hernandez. Brian Zimmerman with you on the Quakes Radio Network alongside Austin Kleschka on this Millennium Systems Thirsty Thursday. It's been a nice night for Rancho Cucamonga to this point. And Jordan seems to be on lock on the mound. His pitch, Grego looks at a fastball on the low outside corner, 0-1.
2: I'll tell you what, Ryan, it's been a spectacular night. Quakes are doing their thing, but currently I'm distracted by the human hot dog in front of us. I don't know if you see that.
1: Grego fouls the 0-1 off behind home plate, nothing and two. Yes, that is a staple around Morongo Field nowadays. That's our community relations manager, Lillian McCarthy. She is the designated hot dog tosser.
2: Oh, really? Okay, I did notice that promotion between innings.
1: The 0-2 just off the outside edge. Jordan just a bit off on his breaking ball, 1-2. You know, I've made this joke with her before. She does an outstanding job. This is her first year as a Quake. Hold that thought for a sec. The 1-2. Grego chases the slider low and away. Strike three. Three straight punch outs for Dylan Jordan. He's got 8 tonight. Nobody on, one down for Westenberg.
2: Double digits. It's around the corner.
1: Certainly close. The only thing that can stop him is himself. His pitch count is at 65. He's gone as much as 88, and that was in his last start. Nobody on, one out for Westenberg. He pulls back on a bunt attempt. Jordan misfires with a fastball, 1-0. 4-1, Quakes on top. Three runs in the second, one more in the third to boost themselves past the first half, South Division champions. Westenberg chases a fastball above the letters, 1-1. And yeah, I've made this joke with Lillian before. I think I've seen her more in the hot dog suit than I have in normal work clothes. It's a part of her Quakes identity now, and the fans love it.
2: Yeah, it caught my attention for sure.
1: Westenberg dribbles the 1-1 to third. Davalio plays the in-between hop. Throw to first, pulls Zaborowski off the bag, but he gets the tag down, two away.
2: All around, good scoop on the short hop, and good play to come off the bag and make the tag on the runner.
1: Both corner infielders show off the range. Jordan set down each of the first two he's faced in this inning. He's just one out away from qualifying for a win. Here comes Alcides Hernandez. Jordan focuses up his toss. Right on the outside edge, nothing in one. 4-1 Rancho Cucamonga. Dylan's gotten some run support, and he's fed off his offense tonight. His 0-1. Hernandez watches a fastball low and outside, 1-1. You know, this is a multi-sport night at Morongo Field. There are a couple of game day staffers kicking a soccer ball around on the concourse, or at least they were.
2: They were. I really wanted to get included. I have not an ounce of soccer talent in my body, but I definitely wanted to get in there, kick the ball around.
1: Yeah, World Cup fever is certainly in. They're certainly all around.
2: Yes.
1: A 1-2 slider is in the dirt. Hernandez lays off 2-2. In fact, that was a pop-up promotion a couple of weeks ago, Around the World Night, to celebrate the World Cup, and it just so happened to coincide with the U.S. men's national team's group stage match against Turkey.
2: Yes. And unfortunately, we were eliminated, like we mentioned earlier, but hey, another strikeout. Number 9 for Dylan Jordan. One away from those double digits, and a good inning once again.
1: He sends Hernandez back to the dugout looking to close out the fifth. He has had his ace stuff working tonight. Halfway home at Morongo Field, 4-1 Quakes. Bottom of the fifth still to come on the Quakes Radio Network.
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3: Zemo Chin remains on the mound for Lake Elsinore. He pumps a first pitch changeup past Ryland Zabarowski to get it going. Nothing and one. 4-1 Quakes. They've got this one in their sights tonight.
4: Got to say, it does feel like smooth sailing. Dylan Jordan is bringing his ace stuff tonight. The offense has given him enough runs to feel comfortable. We're looking good.
3: Still plenty of baseball to play, but the early signs are encouraging. Chin's 1-1. Zabarowski goes after a curveball at the knees, 1-2. He's still yet to be retired tonight. 1-for-1 with a solo home run, or rather a Zab-bomb in the bottom of the third.
4: Mark it, Austin Kleschka.
3: He chases the breaking ball low and inside, strike three. Chin sets him down to start off the bottom of the fifth.
4: If I'm not wrong, the highlight ended up with the caption Zab-bomb, correct?
3: It did. On Twitter right now. All right. And yeah, inspiration strikes when you least expect it. I'll say that much.
4: All right.
3: Nobody on, one out for Kevin Castillo. First pitch to him.
4: Oh, hello.
3: He puts a big swing on that ball. This one's headed for the parking lot. Goodbye.
4: Man, I hope you have insurance, because if there's a broken windshield out there, you're going to need it.
3: Number 11 on the year for Castillo. He breaks a tie with Anyelo Marquez for second on the team. And the shot puts the Quakes up four at the same time, 5-1.
4: Well, Ryan, I mentioned I wanted to see one home run. Now we got two? I'm ecstatic. I cannot believe the game we're witnessing tonight. It's the first time I've joined you in the booth, first time I've been in any booth. And the team that I want to win, the team that I want to succeed, is doing their thing.
3: And they show no signs of slowing down. Chin's first pitch curveball dips below the zone to Gabriel Davalio, 1-0.
4: I got to shout out my friend Tony Todd, because I get this quote, this line from him. For a home run, there's a certain sound. And I'll tell you what, that ball right there, that sound, it was there. I heard it. It was that sound you get when you have a home run ball.
3: Davalio flies the 1-1 foul down the right field line, 1-2. You know, there really is, and the way I liken that swing, I know you play a lot of MLB The Show. I think this is an appropriate reference. That was a perfect contact.
4: Perfect. Yeah, I'll tell you what. You know how I knew it was gone, Ryan? Besides looking at the distance, that's not what gave it away for me. If you could look back at this broadcast, if you look at this video, as soon as I heard the sound, I was like, that ball's gone. That ball was demolished.
3: Davalio goes down looking for strike three. Two outs in the bottom of the fifth. Kevin Castillo's home run tacks one more onto the Quakes' advantage. They lead it 5-1. Victor Rodriguez stands in and looks at a first pitch curveball above the letters, 1-0. The trick I like to use, I look at the outfielders, the way they react, they know too.
4: Yep. I learned that a few years ago. They will tell you the entire story. I used to be that fan that would watch the ball. You know, there'd be a big pop-up. You think it's a home run. No, just look at the center fielder. Look at the corner outfielders. They will tell you exactly what you need to know.
3: Chin pumps in a changeup for a strike. 2-1 on Rodriguez. Quakes have scored in three of their last four trips to the plate tonight, looking to keep things rolling against the Lake E bullpen. 2-1, a curveball hits the dirt before reaching the catcher Hernandez, 3-1. Looking to avoid the walk, his pitch right at the knees. Rodriguez takes strike two. It's been a banner type of night for this offense. One of the league's most prolific home run hitting teams. Just add on to it. Payoff pitch in the dirt, ball four.
4: and that's what happens.

0: team has that good offense. You'll draw walks. They're going to try and pitch around you. And just drew one there.
1: The Quakes have been patient at the plate tonight. That's their fourth walk in 4 2/3 innings. Chin has to go to the stretch against John Wimmer, who's off to a 1-for-1 start tonight. Reached in both of his first two plate appearances.
0: A little clutch two-out rally. Let's see if we can make that happen.
1: Wimmer can't hold back on the back foot curveball, 0-1. Already one run home in the inning. Kevin Castillo's solo shot has the Quakes up 5-1. A look to first, the 0-1. Curveball bounces into Hernandez. Does well the glove at 1-1.
0: On the topic of that home run, I know we've been going on about it. It's deserved. Ryan, if you take a look out there, we mentioned it landed in the parking lot. Is that a father and son that may have captured that home run ball?
1: You know, from a distance, it's hard to tell, but you may be right.
0: Yeah, they might have been right place, right time.
1: It's usually how a lot of home run catches as a fan go, and yeah, that's a memory those two will have for eternity.
0: Yeah, if not father and son, definitely two people that were in the right spot. Castillo's home run ball landed in that parking lot, and they happened to be there.
1: I'm not sure their relationship, but I'm pretty sure they know each other. Yeah. And they're not just both there at the same time.
0: I would think so. Or we just watched a friendship blossom because of Castillo's home run.
1: That'd be pretty cool, too.
0: Yeah.
1: Runner goes the 1-2. Wimmer pops it up on the right side of the infield. It's an easy play for Madonna, and he makes the squeeze for out number three. The Quakes tack on one more run. Kevin Castillo goes big fly, and through five, the Quakes have five. 5-1 over Lake Elsinore on the Quakes Radio Network.
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1: Rancho Cucamonga continues to keep the offense going. Ryland Zabarowski and Kevin Castillo have homers to account for their last two runs. They're on top 5-1. Dylan Jordan remains out on the mound to start the top of the sixth against Quay Lott for Lake Elsinore. He shows bunt. First pitch is a fastball low and outside, 1-0.
0: I'm chomping at the bit for that 10th strikeout. I know it's right around the corner. We got to get there.
1: He's getting close right now at 9. His 1-0. Lott takes on the inside edge, 1-1. And in fact, the last time Lott stood in, Jordan punched his ticket.
0: All right. So we already got him once tonight. Double up right here.
1: Jordan kicks and offers. Lott fouls it off towards the first base dugout, 1-2.
0: Two strikes, Ryan. We get that 10K, I might do a little dance for you.
1: If it's good, you might have to join Tremor on one of the dugouts.
0: Tremor, I need you in here. We're trying to have a dance party.
1: Jordan has his eyes on the target, the 1-2.
0: Sit him down.
1: Too low on the slider, 2-2.
0: Man. You can tell I'm really excited to try and get there.
1: Jordan shakes Linares off. Now it looks like he has a pitch he likes. The 2-2. Low and outside, Lott works the count full. He's a tough guy to retire at the bottom of the lineup. And if he gets on, he sets the table for the leadoff man, Yimi Tovar, on deck. Jordan's payoff. Lott breaks his bat on a flare behind the mound. Marquez picks it up. He has no play.
0: Yeah. Just that perfect awkward spot behind the pitcher.
1: I'll tell you what, if you're hot, you're hot. Mm-hmm. Lott comes off a three-hit night last night, and he picks up an infield single on a broken bat. Second time the Storm have done that tonight.
0: Yeah, you can't blame Dylan Jordan on that one. He did exactly what he was supposed to do, and he tried his best to get that right over his head.
1: Back to the top of the order in the DH, Tovar. Davalio plays even with the bag at third. Jordan's in the stretch. Tovar pulls back on a bunt attempt, and a fastball high and tight sends him spinning out of the batter's box. 5-1 Quakes over the Storm, but still plenty of baseball to play at Morongo Field tonight. One on, nobody out in the top of the sixth. Zaborowski holds Lott at the bag, the 1-0. Tovar looks at a fastball high, 2-0. Ryan Zimmerman with you alongside Austin Kleschka. It's been a fun start to the night. But Lake Elsinore is a team that won't go down quietly. They could still spoil the party.
0: It has been an amazing night, Ryan. Everything's been going right. And right now, 2-0, we get a pitch from Dylan Jordan. Chopped, foul.
1: Well, I will say this. Jordan has the most double-digit strikeout nights on the team this year, and that's not easy to do in single A with pitch caps on starters. You really have to have your stuff working, and you need strikeouts to come quickly.
0: Yes.
1: And he's done that. Throw over to first. Lott dives in safely. He's like got two of those. Derek Clark, who starts tomorrow, has the third amongst Angels minor leaguers. But everyone's still chasing Grayson Rodriguez, who struck out 11 in a rehab start.
0: Hey, I mean, it's possible here tonight with Dylan Jordan. It's been a great pitching performance. He's creeping up on the pitch count, but it's still possible.
1: Well, he's aided by a Tovar foul ball, 2-2. Well, Jordan right now is on 83 pitches, and that has the wheels turning in the Quakes dugout. Angelo Smith has gotten up in the bullpen.
0: That is a great man over there, Angelo Smith. I threw out a first pitch for another team in the Angels farm system, the Tri-City Dust Devils, last year. Dream come true. And Angelo Smith was one of the players that was greeting fans outside. And he actually knew me from my content, was familiar. So when I found out he was here with the Quakes, I was very happy about that.
1: Runner goes the 3-2. Fastball misses low and outside. Ball four.
0: I mentioned to Ryan multiple times after I found out that Angelo Smith is on the team. He's healthy. He's good to go. I said, is there a chance we see him pitch tonight? Ryan told me there is. There is a good chance. And we had a mound meeting at the moment.
1: It's not his time quite yet. Out comes acting pitching coach Jose Marte to talk things through with the Rancho Cucamonga battery. Lake Elsinore has each of their first two men aboard to begin the sixth. Quay Lott reached on an infield single. Yimi Tovar just walked. The tying run has made its way into the on-deck circle, but it's up to Jose Verdugo to get it there with still nobody out.
0: Yeah, hopefully Dylan Jordan can get that ace mentality here. He's been doing it all night and can get these outs here, get that strikeout.
1: Meeting on the mound concludes, in steps Verdugo. Jordan remains in there to face him. Here he comes. Verdugo pulls back on a bunt attempt. Jordan's fastball drops low, 1-0. 5-1 Rancho Cucamonga, but this is Lake Elsinore's calling card. They've been known to mount rallies down and out.
0: They've been quiet for a few innings now.
1: Corners crash. Verdugo lays a bunt down in front of the mound. Jordan picks it up. Throw goes to first. Marquez is there to cover.
0: All right.
1: And Verdugo is retired.
0: With a multiple run lead, you want to get an out anywhere you can. Does move the runners up, but we got an out. So now all we got to do is just hold these runners where they are.
1: For those of you scoring along at home, the sacrifice bunt goes 1-4, and that is the last involvement for Jordan tonight. Out comes manager Dave Stapleton to take the ball from his starter. His line is not yet closed, but he had himself an outstanding outing.
0: Yes, he did.
1: To this point, in 5 1/3 innings, he's allowed one run, which was earned on 5 hits, 2 walks, 9 strikeouts. He's in line for the win, and he can do no worse than a no decision. It's up to Angelo Smith to work his way out of the jam. 2 in scoring position, 1 out for the Storm when we come back. Quakes lead at 5-1 on the Quakes Radio Network.
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1: It's up to Angelo Smith to keep the Storm at bay in the top of the sixth. The sacrifice bunt is the last out Dylan Jordan picks up tonight. Yimi Tovar now stands at second. Quay Lott at third with one out for the heart of the order. Dawson Willis digs in, looking to pull Lake Elsinore back with the Storm on top, 5-1.
0: I do got to say, I got a text during break from my mom saying they're listening. So I want to say shout out mom, shout out dad, grandma, whoever's listening. It's the biggest supporters of my life, so glad to hear they're tuned in.
1: Willis can't hold back on a slider low and away, strike one. You know, that's something I need to do more often. It was actually my mom's birthday a couple nights ago, so mom, if you're listening, happy birthday.
0: There you go.
1: Smith back to work, the 0-1. Willis takes a pitch in the exact same spot, and he holds up this time, 1-1.
0: Yeah, if you guys missed it right before the break, I was telling a story about Angelo Smith, how him and I have a bit of a connection. When he was pitching with the Tri-City Dust Devils, we met, he had watched my content, and yeah, I was thrilled to find out that he was pitching here and had a chance to pitch tonight, as we currently see.
1: He's behind Willis, 2-1. This is his 13th appearance on the year. He's 0-1 with a 5.89 ERA in single A, 18 and a third innings under his belt. His 2-1. Willis watches a slider go by high, 3-1. He's allowed 14 runs, 12 earned on 18 hits, 6 walks to 19 strikeouts. He's in danger of occupying the empty bag at first behind the 3-hole hitter in the Lake Elsinore lineup. His pitch, Willis takes right at the knees, 3-2. This is a pressure spot for the Quakes. Lake Elsinore has the tying run on deck in the form of cleanup man Bradley Fry. And he's driven in their only run tonight all the way back in the first inning. Smith's payoff. Willis takes in the dirt ball 4.
0: Look, got to find the positive in every situation. We have a force out at every base now. So get a ground ball. You can go anywhere.
1: A double play does end the inning as well and keeps the Quakes lead at 4. But one swing can tie the game. Quay Lott's at third, Yimi Tovar at second, Dawson Willis at first for Fry. Nowhere to put him. Smith needs to find the zone to keep the Quakes up by 4. His delivery, high and outside on the breaking ball, 1-0. Lake Elsinore was the first half South Division champion in the California League this year, and a lot of the players who helped them capture the crown are still here. And Fry is one of them, an undrafted free agent out of Mercer. The 1-0. A little off the low outside corner. Smith just missed it by a millimeter, 2-0. He has homered against the Quakes this year, one of his two bombs to go along with a 271 average and 36 driven in. Smith delivers. Fry swings right through a fastball at 91, 2-1. Smith takes advantage of the extended pitch clock with runners on base. It's 2-1. Off the plate away, three balls and a strike.
0: I think we just need a deep breath, relax, compose, and we got to find the zone.
1: No more margin for error for him. One more ball cuts the lead down to three. A look over to the lead runner, the 3-1. Fry takes off the outside edge, ball four.
0: Not ideal.
1: A bases loaded walk brings Lott home. 5-2, Rancho Cucamonga in the sixth. The bases remain loaded. The go-ahead run is in the box with one out. That's Truett Madonna. That run goes against Jordan's line. He's still responsible for Tovar at third, but that's it. Linares goes out to have a word with Smith before Madonna stands in for the third time.
0: Not to be confused with the singer.
1: I think you may have heard that one before. Maybe on broadcast this year. Pitch to
0: you
1: him.
0: You think so?
1: Fouled off into the glove, strike one. It's possible. It's definitely possible. That's the big thing that stands out. So
0: he
1: you never know.
0: He's probably been hearing it since he was a wee little lad.
1: The 0-1. Madonna flies it foul off to the right side, 0-2.
0: Oh.
1: He's still a young kid. I mean, Madonna's still relevant, I would say.
0: Yeah, of course. Her music
1: Madonna himself,
0: generations.
1: Only 19 years of age. An 11th round draft pick in last year's draft out of Ballard High School in Seattle. The 0-2. Swing and a miss, strike three. Smith gets him to expand and go after the slider in the dirt. That's a big out number two. Still not out of the woods just yet. Tovar's the man at third. Willis at second. Fry at first for Dylan Grego. Smith can work from the windup if he wants. He stays in the stretch. Slider drifts low and in, 1-0. 5-2, Rancho Cucamonga leads Lake Elsinore. But the tying run is at first. The go-ahead run has a matchup advantage. Grego in from the left side to face Smith. The pitch. Grego flips it out of play off to the left side. One ball, one strike.
0: Even our third baseman had me fooled there. The way he was chasing it, I thought he had a play.
1: Davalillo gave it a look.
0: Yeah.
1: That one was comfortably beyond the concourse. There is an arm getting loose in the Quakes pen. Alex Martinez is getting his warm-up tosses in. But this is Smith's inning for the moment. His 1-1. High and outside, Grego lays off the fastball, 2-1. Martinez, who started the year in Tri-City, he's been having a lot of success in Rancho Cucamonga in a limited sample size, but ideally you want to give him a clean inning to work with.
0: Clean it up
1: Smith's
0: right here.
1: Smith's 2-1. Grego flies it into straightaway right.
0: Atom
1: Castillo
0: ball.
1: Takes a couple steps back and reels it in.
0: That's how you work out of it. Great job, Angelo.
1: One run does come across against him, but Smith strands the bases loaded and keeps the tying run at first. 5-2 Quakes through 5.5. They'll look to cancel out the tally when we return on the Quakes Radio Network.
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1: Blake Elsinore scratches a run across in the top of the sixth, but Angelo Smith limits the damage and keeps the edge at 3-5-2 Rancho. Zemo Chin remains on the mound, and his first pitch to Jonathan Linares is outside 1-0. Ryan Zimmerman with you alongside Austin Kleschka as evening turns to nightfall in Rancho Cucamonga. Linares takes the 1-0 out to left center field. Westenberg camps underneath and puts it away.
0: No matter what time of day we got here at the ballpark, Ryan, it's beautiful. Earlier we saw blue skies, not a cloud, and now it's like that evening glow that we're currently seeing with the mountains in our view. Spectacular.
1: Certainly one of the best in the entire league. Felix Morabel can't touch the first pitch curveball, nothing in one. You know, to that point, we've had a lot of major league rehabbers come through Rancho Cucamonga, and they've noticed that as well.
0: Yes, Nolan Shanawell.
1: Morabel hits a hard ground ball to short. Verdugo picks it up, throw to first, bounces in, but Madonna makes the pick.
0: I cannot deny that was a fantastic play. Backhand, deep in the hole at shortstop, and he was able to get it across.
1: This is Verdugo's first start at shortstop in the series after spending the first two nights at second base. Moving from one middle infield position to the other has not limited his effectiveness.
0: I definitely think that's the way to progress in Major League Baseball these days. If you can play multiple positions, that just adds to your talent.
1: He's definitely been around the infield for the Storm this year. He's played at third at times against the Quakes. 0-1 the count to Hayden Alvarez. Here's the pitch.
0: High up
1: he drills
0: there.
1: This one deep in the air to right. Lot back towards the track
0: goodness.
1: At the wall. He has enough room to make the catch.
0: And that was our double-double batter. Just missed it.
1: Chin retires the side in order and keeps the Lake Elsinore deficit at 3. 3 innings to play at Morongo Field tonight. The Quakes hold on to a 5-2 lead with the top of the 7th approaching on the Quakes Radio Network.
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13: 2-1. Etero blasts this ball deep to left. Bravo on the chase at the track. He looks up. It's long gone. Marlon Quintero feeds the trees. And the solo shot has the Quakes on the board.
14: Quakes
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1: The Quakes go down in order in the bottom of the sixth, but they still find themselves in pole position with three innings to go. 5-2, they lead the Lake Elsinore Storm. Angelo Smith remains on the hill to face the bottom of the order. Here's Connor Westenberg. Takes a look at a first pitch fastball for a strike, nothing and one. Ryan Zimmerman with you alongside Austin Kleschka. These Quakes have pitched a good game today.
2: Great game.
1: Still nine out separate them from a series lead. The 0-1 off the plate away. Westenberg lays off 1-1.
2: So, Ryan, for the people who don't know, you being from Chicago.
1: Correct.
2: When you came over to California, was In-N-Out like that food that you needed to try?
1: Yes and no. I'll explain in a sec. Westenberg pops it out of play off to the right side, 1-2. This is my first time living in Southern California, okay. But I did go to college here.
2: Okay.
1: I went to school in the Bay, and I had my car my senior year. Plus, I have family all over Northern California. Okay. My dad's from Sacramento. I would go to In-N-Out Burger all the time.
2: So what's your opinion on it from somebody not from California?
1: Westenberg flips this one out to left. Rodriguez is able to chase it down, one away. I think I'm kind of in the majority. That's the best fast food burger out there.
2: I don't know, man. Another hot take. I don't think In-N-Out is that amazing.
1: It's really
2: great. It is good. I do agree with you. It is a good burger. But Shake Shack.
1: Shake Shack, yeah, that's a
2: that
1: good call. That is a good call. I'll give you credit for that. No one on, one out for Alcides Hernandez.
2: Whoa.
1: He pops up a bunt attempt above the third base dugout, 0-1.
2: That looked like a bunt that was a swing foul ball.
1: Just got underneath it.
2: Had a lot of juice behind it.
1: But to give you some more context, I would drive my friends out to the closest In-N-Out in Pleasanton, California, or rather Alameda, California, every time I could.
2: I don't know. 0-1.
1: Right on the outside edge, nothing at two.
2: What part of Northern California you were staying in?
1: Oh, I went to college. I went to Cal. So,
2: okay.
1: Bay Area.
2: So, are you familiar with the Taco Bell on the beach?
1: I am not.
2: It might not have been built yet.
1: I graduated 2020, so I'm not entirely sure.
2: Okay, last trip I made out there last year, there's Taco Bell where you can straight up eat your meal probably 5 feet away from the ocean water.
1: That is perhaps the best backdrop for any.
2: Yeah. It's like the tourist destination of Pacifica, I believe.
1: Okay. You were just in the South Bay. I don't know if I could have made it out there, but it's on the bucket list for sure. The 1-2. High and outside, 2-2. Now that you brought it up, anyways. But yeah, the first thing I did when I landed here at the start of the season, right to the In-N-Out in Ontario.
2: Right to the In-N-Out. I got a friend named Tom, lives in Minnesota. Whenever he comes out here or any state, strikeout, send him back to the dugout, by the way. Whenever he comes out here to California, first thing he does, In-N-Out, every single time.
1: Good man.
2: Yeah.
1: Nobody on, two down for Quay Lott. He's been tough to solve for the Quakes tonight, 1-for-2 with an infield single. He checks his swing and fouls a first pitch off towards the tarpaulin down the left field line, 0-1. 5-2 Quakes. Angelo Smith working with a clean inning, looks to have figured things out after walking the first batter he faced.
2: A little shaky coming out of the bullpen last inning, but he seems to have found it.
1: One ball, one strike after Lott takes a fastball up and inside. Sometimes all you need is to just get that first out, and after he fanned Truett Madonna, that got him on the right path. He set down four straight. His 1-1. Lott keeps the hands back on a slider low and outside, 2-1. Well, momentum is such a big thing in the game of baseball, especially with guys at this level who are still new to the pro game. And you see them ride those waves, and Smith may be in the middle of one right now.
2: Yes.
1: Another good check swing keeps Lott ahead in the count, 3-1.
2: Like we've talked about throughout the broadcast, you never know what you could see at minor league baseball. I'm currently seeing five toddlers with one of our Quakes employees sitting on top of the dugout.
1: 3-1 is right at the knees, 3-2. You know, that's Lillian. She was in the hot dog costume earlier,
2: okay.
1: And now she's chopping it up with the kids.
2: You couldn't recognize her without the hot dog.
1: You couldn't.
2: Yeah, I couldn't. I couldn't.
1: Smith's payoff pitch. Lott takes below the knees, ball four. Lott's aboard for his second straight plate appearance. That flips the Lake Elsinore lineup card over. Two down for Yimi Tovar. 5-2 Quakes on top. Seven defensive outs away from win number two in this three-game series. And that would increase their lead over the Storm in third place to two games.
2: Keep climbing those standings.
1: Smith peeks over at Lott, turns to the stretch. Tovar rolls it up the middle. Smith knocks it down on the mound, but he can't barehand it in time to make a throw.
2: Just unlucky. Glad he's okay, though.
1: He got his body in front of it and prevented that ball from getting to the outfield, but just backing up while still on the mound is never an easy play. The tying run is once again in the batter's box. This time, Jose Verdugo is the representative. Lott takes his lead off second. Tovar at first for the shortstop. Smith looks back at the lead runner. Here he comes. Verdugo drills it foul over the Rancho Cucamonga bullpen down the left field line.
2: Man, that is 350 feet of nothing. Thank you for going foul.
1: Must have been thinking fastball. He was way out in front of that slider.
2: Yes.
1: Marquez holds Lott at second, the 0-1. Verdugo checks his swing and fouls it away towards the edge of the Lake Elsinore dugout on the first base side.
2: Always got to be heads up, especially in the dugouts.
1: Smith finds himself a pitch away from working around the two-out jam and throwing up a zero in his first full inning.
2: He's got it. He's found his stuff.
1: Time called ahead of the pitch. Linares needs an extra moment behind the plate. Tremors on top of the dugout, waiting to lead the fans in the seventh inning stretch. Smith offers the 0-2. Verdugo flies it deep in the air to left. Rodriguez circles in front of the track. He makes the catch.
2: Way to go, Angelo. Way to go, defense.
1: Nothing comes of the two-out rally. These fans have plenty to sing about through six and a half innings tonight. 5-2 Quakes. The fans will get up and stretch when we come back on the Quakes Radio Network.
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1: Angelo Smith once again finds a way to quiet the storm in the top of the seventh, and it keeps the Quakes ahead 5-2. Isaiah Lowe takes over on the mound for Lake Elsinore, and he pumps in a first pitch strike to start Anyelo Marquez off. Ryland Zabarowski and Kevin Castillo to follow at the Quakes in search of some late inning insurance runs.
2: Hey, two of them Already got bombs tonight.
1: 1-1 following a misfire. Lowe can't keep his slider in the zone. You know, this is a part of the order that brings the power. Marquez himself a double-digit homer guy as well. He has 10.
2: That's right.
1: He takes a big hack at a 1-1 fastball and flies it out to center. It's right in Westenberg's path, though, and he grabs the first out.
2: It was not the sound, though. He hit it good, but just right at the man.
1: Lowe comes out of the bullpen and retires the first Quake he faces. Bases stay empty for Ryland Zaborowski. Lowe's been a bit of a yo-yo arm for the Padres after being taken in the 11th round in 2022 out of Combine Academy in Lincolnton, North Carolina. Zabo one hops a ground ball the second. Fry picks it cleanly. Throw to first in time. Two away.
2: You're going to have to define the term yo-yo arm to me. I've never heard of this.
1: He's bounced between single-A Lake Elsinore and high-A Fort Wayne each of the last three seasons. Okay. That's what I mean by that. In fact, he started the year as a tin cap.
2: Okay.
1: 1-5 is record there with a 7.20 ERA. He's only made three prior appearances in Lake Elsinore this season until tonight. His first toss to Kevin Castillo.
2: High up there.
1: It's popped up on the left side of the infield. It's easy pickings for Willis. Three up, three down on just five pitches. Lowe fires a clean seventh. It keeps Lake Elsinore behind by just three. 5-2 as we get set for the top of the eighth on the Quakes Radio Network.
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1: Alex Martinez takes over for the Quakes in the top of the eighth. Manager Dave Stapleton makes a Morongo pitching change with six outs separating them from a win. 5-2, they lead it over the Lake Elsinore Storm. The heart of the order is Martinez's first assignment. Dawson Willis, Bradley Fry, and Truett Madonna. Ryan Zimmerman with you on the Quakes Radio Network. Happy to be here alongside Austin Kleschka tonight. Well, Austin, we were talking about it earlier on the broadcast. You were here for a win in your first game of the season.
2: Correct.
1: And the Quakes may follow suit in your return trip to Morongo Field.
2: It's like I told you, Ryan, I've been manifesting, I've been speaking good word into this broadcast since I got here tonight. And so far, the team's lived up to it. The team's done exactly what they've needed to do. And we already got an 0-1 count here. And hopefully, we'll make it 0-2.
1: Martinez squares and fires. There's he does 0-2. Just that, nothing in two.
2: There you go.
1: Well, to close the book on Angelo Smith, just one hit allowed in his 1 2/3 inning outing. Did walk three, struck out two.
2: Hey,
1: kept the Storm off the board.
2: That's a dog right there. He dealed, came in, did exactly what he was supposed to do.
1: A fastball runs inside and gets a piece of Willis.
2: Ooh,
1: and he winces in pain. It looked like that one caught him on the left hand.
2: Look, as somebody who's been unfortunately hit by a ball at high speeds, it's not fun. It is not a good pain. No pain is good pain, but that one right there, that hurts. Especially on the hand, those small bones, those small muscles. It stings.
1: Athletic trainer Edmundo Fernandez comes out of the dugout to usher him along to first. He looks like he's going to stay in. It's good to see from Willis, a tough cookie.
2: That's tough, yeah. It's definitely, you know, not ideal. Nobody ever wants to get hit, and obviously that wasn't the plan. We had two strikes right there, and definitely was not searching for that.
1: Martinez has to go to the stretch against Bradley Fry. Here he comes.
2: Oh, my goodness.
1: A fastball buzzes the tire, or buzzes the tower, rather, and
2: Got
1: Fry
2: him?
1: Gets hit.
2: Oh, my goodness. Yeah, just not finding the inside part of the plate at the moment. Got to figure that out and get these outs.
1: After throwing two straight strikes to start Willis off, he's now hit batters on back-to-back pitches. And the tying run is back in the batter's box. Truett Madonna for the Storm. Linares heads out to the mound to talk things through with Martinez. He's been reliable since returning to the single-A level. His fifth appearance this year after opening the campaign with the high-A Tri-City Dust Devils. To this point, as a Quake, no wins, no losses, a 2.16 ERA, and a save through 8 1/3 innings. He's allowed just 2 runs, both earned on 5 hits, 4 walks, 10 strikeouts. But he finds himself in a pickle. His pitch to Madonna. Fastball has the inside edge, 0-1.
2: All right. Found his location, and now we just got to keep spamming that. We just got to keep getting it over the plate.
1: Finds himself in a sticky situation with the Quakes leading 5-2, the 0-1. Madonna flares it foul over the first base dugout. Martinez is ahead 0-2. He hit Willis and Fry with fastballs. We'll see if he turns to the off-speed to set Madonna down. Here he comes. Fastball hits the top of the zone. Strike 3.
2: There you go. That's how you rebound after back-to-back hit-by pitches. Forget about it. Erase it. Short-term memory. Strikeout.
1: I think Madonna was confused a bit because home plate umpire Joshua Smith used a regular strike call, but it is strike 3 all the same.
2: I'm not going to lie. He did get me, too. I knew it was 2 strikes, but him just doing the simple strike kind of fooled me. I was like, that was strike 3, was it not?
1: But it is a K. Martinez has his first out. The toss to Dylan Grego. Low and away, ball 1. Willis is the runner at second. Fry at first for the Storm. The Quakes on top 5-2, but Lake Elsinore continues to hang around.
2: Well, in a perfect world, that sets us up for a double play now.
1: A slider drops into the dirt. 2 balls, no strikes. But even if we don't get one here, the fans still have plenty to smile about. The Quakes just struck out their 12th batter.
2: Chick-fil-A.
1: That means a Chick-fil-A discount.
2: Let's go.
1: If you have the app, that applies to the both of us.
2: 12 strikeouts on the night between every pitcher. That's fantastic. What a great night for the pitching. He went there.
1: Grego can't hold back on the check swing. It's ruled a full swing at home plate, 2-1. This feels par for the course for the Quakes, the league leaders in strikeouts as a staff.
2: Look at that.
1: Jordan's a big reason why. He got it started. Martinez is 2-1. Grego ropes it foul down the right field line.
2: Yes, on the back of 9 strikeouts from Dylan Jordan tonight. The bullpen has come in and gotten 3 more of their own to give us a total of 12.
1: Well, the Quakes are the first team to eclipse 900 on the season. That total now sits at 906.
2: Love that.
1: Jordan has nearly a ninth of those.
2: Yes. Yes, he does.
1: Martinez deals the 2-2. Grego fouls it above the Rancho Cucamonga dugout on the third base side.
2: I said it earlier. It's why we have nets. That is definitely just saved somebody there.
1: It's one of the better safety requirements as of recently in baseball for sure.
2: Yeah, now that I look back on it, when I was a young kid, both going here. Throw down
1: pitch is called a strike. Both runners are safe. Grego is certainly frustrated with himself walking back to the dugout. The Quakes will trade the out for the 2 steals, though.
2: 100%. You can have your stolen bases, because if we get the third out, your stolen bases don't matter.
1: After hitting the first 2 batters he saw, Martinez bounces back with 2 strikeouts. Connor Westenberg is now the tying run at the plate.
2: Fans are starting to get a clap going around the stadium. Trying to motivate the pitcher on the mound. Fouled back.
1: It does have Martinez ahead, 0-1, in a pressure-packed spot.
2: They need his he needs their motivation.
1: 5-2 Quakes. Four outs away from a win, but still plenty of work to be done at Morongo Field in the top of the eighth.
2: Fans are behind them.
1: The 0-1. Weston Bird hits it into straightaway right. Castillo settles underneath. No problem.
2: Let's go. Beautiful. Held the runners, hit by pitches. Not going to play anything into the inning. Keeps it at zero.
1: Martinez walks the tightrope and keeps the lead at three. No damage done in the top of the eighth. 5-2 Quakes. They'll look for some late inning insurance in what they hope to be their final trip to the plate on the Quakes Radio Network.
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1: 5-2, Quakes take a lead into the bottom of the eighth. Ryan Zimmerman with you alongside Austin Kleschka. Austin, you know what? You've been here all night long. You've been seeing how I do things.
2: Yes.
1: Now it's your turn. Show us your play-by-play chops.
2: Yeah, let me take a crack at it. We got Davalio up to the plate here. 1-0. Fouls it towards his own dugout. That'll even the count. And Lowe still on the mound for the Storm. He looks in. He gets his pitch. And the 1-1. Laid off outside. Checks. Did not go. Head in the count. Yeah, this is an amazing experience I've had here tonight. And to be able to call this ninth inning, you know, I've learned from Ryan the whole game. And 2-1. Oh, inside. W is able to jump out of the way. 3-1 now.
1: I don't think the fans like that too much.
2: No.
1: Certainly not intentional, especially when you want to keep a deficit manageable.
2: Yeah.
1: That one just got away from Lowe.
2: Yeah, especially coming off the two-hit batters in the previous half inning. That's hit high to right center. Outfielders coming in. It'll be center field for the first out. But yeah, coming off the two-hit batters from the previous inning, having an inside pitch is not ideal. Right there. None of these intentional. But it's been a great game for the Quakes. They've shown power. They've shown speed. They've even shown arm in the outfield. And the pitching has been fantastic.
1: Well, I think you set up the guy perfectly who had that outfield assist. Victor Rodriguez is up.
2: Yes, he did. And now he swings and misses on the outside pitch. Hopefully here we get some contact and maybe we get a few insurance runs for the ninth. Looks at that one. Strike two.
1: Certainly make the task a lot easier for Alex Martinez, who's had to deal with some runners on base tonight.
2: Yes. Hopefully here he'll fight, choke up on the bat, and it's in the dirt. He'll lay that one off.
1: Can tell what Lowe was trying to do. Wanted to get Rodriguez to chase over the heart of the plate on that slider, but didn't get enough on it.
2: Yeah, you know, being ahead in the count, he has control and command of how this at-bat works. And, oh, just over the head. Luckily able to get out of the way. Evens the count at 2-2. Obviously,
1: especially after the two hit batsmen. You mentioned it, tensions are running a little hot, especially in a close game. These guys are playing to win tonight.
2: Yeah, obviously not what we want to see. Another two-strike pitch. This one is fouled off. Staying alive, battling, making low work out there. And hopefully he can turn this into base on balls, any kind of hit. Definitely don't want to strike out here.
1: Anything will do. At this point, you just want to create some separation with three outs to get.
2: Correct. In the 2-2 count, let's see where Lowe goes with his next pitch. On the way. And that will be strike three looking. That'll send him back to the dugout. Rodriguez sat down, and that'll bring up Wimmer. Trying to get his little two-out rally, get something out of the inning here.
1: Well, Lowe's certainly done the job out of the bullpen for Lake Elsinore tonight. Five up, five down. That's his first strikeout.
2: All right. You know, hopefully we don't get another one here. Lowe set the pitch on the way. This one is smacked to left center. Chasing him back. And it's gone! Solo shot. Wimmer sets us up. There's the insurance, baby. We needed that. And the Quakes and their fans have the stadium shaken. How about that, Ryan?
1: He knew that one off the bat, too. Mm-hmm. That'll get the fans chanting Vamos Terremotos if they haven't already.
2: Yes,
1: this team was in need of an insurance run with Lake Elsinore mounting rallies over the last two innings. That's a swing that could put this game to bed.
2: That's right. And that is amazing. That's exactly what we needed. This one put in play. Foul ball. Just missed by our first base coach over there. That was fantastic. So
1: you know who that is, right?
2: I am unfamiliar.
1: That's DeHonor Navarro.
2: DeHonor Navarro. Yes, now I am familiar. I definitely remember him. Grounded to first. Backhand play will be, just past the pitcher coming over to cover. And, hey, the inning is still alive.
1: This will probably be scored in E3. Madonna just underhanded it too far out of the path of the pitcher covering.
2: Correct. And you don't want to give us more opportunities. Our bats have been doing the job tonight. That could have been the third out right there. But now it's a man on and another opportunity to get another run on the board. And now coming up to bat, we have Morabell. Or Linares?
1: Linares is on first. You had it right the first time.
2: Morabell. You know, still fixing a little bit of the rust. You know, this is my first time. But definitely excited, definitely honored that I got to do this tonight. It's been a great game of baseball, and Morabell has the opportunity to add to this.
1: A guy who's been swinging the bat really well recently, already a two-run single tonight.
2: Well, hopefully here on this pitch from Lowe, we get jammed, and it is able to find the outfield. Going to third now, and second, everybody is safe. I've been saying it all night. That's why baseball is beautiful. You have your home runs that we just saw from Wimmer, and then you get a hit like that. A double now has two runners in scoring position, and we are back at the top of the lineup for Alvarez. Let's see what he can do here.
1: You don't always have to square it up to get on base.
2: No, you do not.
1: Lake Elsinore shifted Morabell batting from the left side. He just poked it right past Willis at third.
2: Right out of his reach. Is perfectly placed. And now, with our leadoff man, Hayden Alvarez, he's set up in a very good spot with two on. Can we get some more runs before we head to the ninth?
1: I think the fans might be thinking about something else.
2: Inside, that'll be ball one. What are they chanting down there? I couldn't really
1: They're chanting
2: make it up.
1: Burgers.
2: Burgers. the double-double batter, of course.
1: This will most likely be Alvarez's final at-bat, last chance to cash out the promo.
2: Let's see if he can make it happen for them. That's strike one. He looks at it. 1-1 count, evened up. They are chanting double-double. They want those burgers. Will Hayden Alvarez give them what they want? Hey, I'll take a double. It'll drive in the runs. Lowe is set. He's holding the ball, and he delivers. Outside, Lowe, and that'll put Hayden Alvarez ahead in the count. Oh, whoa! Strike. My apologies.

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5: John Wimmer's solo home run gives the Quakes a late momentum boost, and Alex Martinez now has a four-run lead to protect, three outs away from a win. Lake Elsinore sends 8-9-1 to the plate, trying to extend this game in the top of the ninth. Alcides Hernandez, Quay Lott, and Yimi Tovar will look to turn around what's become a 6-2 deficit. Quakes are on the doorstep of a return to form.
6: Three outs away from victory, Ryan. It's been a beautiful game all night long by all aspects, offense, pitching, defense. It's exactly the kind of game I wanted to see being in this spot tonight.
5: 0-1 the count to the Lake Elsinore backstop. Hernandez delivers. Off the plate away, 1-1. And you got to call a home run.
6: I did. I asked Ryan, I said, hey, can I try like leading one of the innings? He let me go with it, and Wimmer, home run. That is something I will never forget.
5: Well, you're 1-for-1 now.
6: Yeah.
5: 1-1. Off the plate away, 2-2. And if that's the swing that sends the Quakes on the way to victory, then I guess we can't avoid it. You are the good luck charm.
6: Yeah, I think we need a VIP pass, right?
5: 2-1.
6: No,
5: low and inside, ball three.
6: For real, every time I come here, it's just love from the Quakes and the staff and the people and the fans. And I enjoy my time here, and tonight has been one I'll never forget.
5: And believe you me, the feeling is most definitely mutual. The 3-1.
6: There you
5: go. Right on the low outside corner, 3-2. Especially to just have someone like you around promoting us, someone who's been an Angel fan their entire life. With this being our first year back in the organization, we appreciate you spreading the word that we are the team that starts the guys on the path to Angel Stadium.
6: Of course.
5: Martinez can't get Hernandez to chase the slider in the dirt, ball four. It's a transitional period for all of us with three different affiliation changes in the South Division of the Cal League this year, and that's a bit consistent. The Angels remain in Southern California, and even though their location is different, they're in Rancho Cucamonga, not Inland Empire.
6: Correct.
5: The goal is the same.
6: Correct. Win. That's what we want.
5: Martinez to the stretch to face Quay Lott. Big cut and a miss on a 92-mile-an-hour fastball, 0-1.
6: We'll say Martinez immediately just gained points from me. Number 33. That's my favorite number. So
5: that's your number.
6: That's my number. Him
5: all
6: rocking
5: right.
6: 33. He immediately becomes one of my favorites.
5: Lott breaks his bat on a pop-up to short. Morabell has it easily in the outfield grass.
6: I will say, I love how much the Quakes staff is involved. You can see the ushers in their green shirts having themselves a great time. They've been dancing, starting chants. Good vibes.
5: I think a lot of credit goes to our front office with that. They lead and everybody picks up on the vibes. All of our game day staff. They do such an outstanding job here, and they deserve all the love they get.

0: First pitch on its right way there. That's Jimmy Tovar, strike one. Idali Carrillo, our promotions manager, Lillian Caldwell, who you've heard a bunch tonight, our community relations manager, Eric Jensen, our, I'm actually not sure his official title, but he's on the, he's the office administrator, that's what he is.
1: Okay.
0: 0-2 to Tovar after he swings through a fastball. They're all on the concourse right now. I think I see Jordan Casper, our food and beverage manager as well. They're all out and about. They've got so much going on any given night, but they still want to make sure they get in touch with the fans and make sure they have a great experience.
1: Well, I can tell you what, every time I come here, I have a great experience. Can use a double play right now.
0: Martinez is 0-2. High and tight on the heater. One ball, two strikes. Well, I think we're past the modern era of baseball where analytics are king, but, you know, superstition is still a thing. If you bring us wins, we have to keep bringing you back.
1: That's what I'm saying. Especially playoff time. We there? I got to be here.
0: Tovar takes a curveball at shoulder height, 2-2. That's not a guarantee by any means. We're not that far along into the second half. This is only game number 18 out of 66, so plenty of baseball between now and then, but that's the goal for these
1: guys. That's the goal. Yeah, that's what I'm saying. I'm manifesting. Been doing it before the first pitch.
0: Tovar checks his swing and fouls it back towards Jose Verdugo in the on-deck circle. He had to channel his inner Michael Jackson to lean out of the way.
1: Yeah, just barely missed him there.
0: He actually went the same way, too. He leaned forwards, not backwards.
1: He did.
0: The fans continue to clap in the lower bowl as Martinez searches for the punch out. Another 2-2. Ground ball up the middle.
1: There we go, baby.
0: Scoops it up, flipped to second for one. On to first in time, Quakes win.
1: That's how we do it. That's exactly what we needed. Quakes get the W. The stadium is shaking right here at the epicenter. What a game.
0: Everything was working tonight. Dylan Jordan, 9 Ks in 5 1/3 innings. 3 home runs. Rylan Zabarowski, Kevin Castillo, and John Wimmer each lift solo shots. After some early adversity, the Quakes bounce back and never look back. 6-2, your final score tonight.
1: It's a great experience, I got to say. Something I always dreamed of doing. Joining Ryan in the broadcast booth tonight, fantastic. And it was matched with a fantastic game.
0: Well, it's just something about having Spidey in the building, isn't it?
1: I guess so. I mean, whenever I pull up, cool things seem to happen. And that's exactly what happened tonight. Quakes did their thing, and I got an experience that, you know, not many can say they get to do, and I'm very grateful that I was able to.
0: Well, thankfully, that experience isn't over yet.
1: Yeah.
0: As the Quakes go through the handshake line, we'll send it to break, but don't go anywhere. The postgame show is coming up next. 6-2, the Quakes defeat the Lake Elsinore Storm tonight on the Quakes Radio Network.

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0: Welcome back. It's time now for the Quicks post-game show featuring a recap of tonight's game, the All-Star Kia All-Star of the Game, a look around the baseball scoreboard, and a preview of the upcoming pitching matchup. Once again, here's Ryan Zimmerman.
1: Rancho Cucamonga bounces back in a big way tonight. Dylan Jordan sets it up. Ryland Zabarowski, Kevin Castillo, and John Wimmer knock the door down in a 6-2 win over the Lake Elsinore Storm on this Thursday night. Hello, everybody. Welcome back inside the broadcast booth at Morongo Field. Ryan Zimmerman with you alongside Austin Kleschka as we break down the night's action. And Austin, there was plenty of it.
2: Plenty.
1: Great pitching, great hitting, great defense. A lot of Quake stepped up in clutch moments. This game had it all.
2: Yeah, Dylan Jordan went out there, did exactly what you expect Dylan Jordan to do. Home runs came aplenty. I got the experience to call my own home run, which is something that is just mind-blowing to me. And getting to experience this with Ryan and be here all nine innings, fantastic. And the defense did their job. Situational hitting did their job. It was just a great performed game by every single aspect.
1: And if you take nothing away from this broadcast, just know one thing. The future of the Angels is bright. I know that's a very vague thing to say, and you may just hear that a lot, but this organization has a lot of talent. And it's not just outside the top 30 prospects on this team. Ryland Zabarowski was an undrafted free agent. John Wimmer was a later round pick in 2023. Kevin Castillo, an international free agent. Felix Morabell, an international free agent as well. He had two hits, an extra base hit amongst those two RBIs. They got contributions from everywhere. Dylan Jordan is one of the top pitching prospects in the organization, number nine overall. He did his thing as he always does, nine strikeouts tonight. Angelo Smith and Alex Martinez, both guys who maybe don't rank as highly, but they showed a lot of mettle tonight, too. It takes an entire team to pull off a win like that, especially against a Lake Elsinore squad that already has a playoff spot booked, and everybody has to contribute, and they did.
2: They did, and led to a 6-2 victory, and I don't know how this night could have gotten more perfect, Ryan. I mean, I reached out to you just last week, and just everything that needed to go right went right. Like, I even got to see Angelo Smith come out there, like I mentioned, our history, and so that was cool to see him come out there, hold the lead, hold the Storm where they were, and the bats, they were hot. Everything, just exactly where it needed to be, exactly how it needed to go is where it went.
1: That's a good point to make. He didn't just pitch in front of you, he pitched well.
2: He pitched well, yeah. He got us out of a jam, he did. Dylan Jordan, you know, he went for as long as he could, and when it was time to call to the bullpen, Angelo came in and made sure it didn't get too crazy.
1: Well, in the context of the season, as mentioned, it's still early in the second half. The Quakes do improve to 7-11 in the second half. Lake Elsinore drops to 5-13. Rancho Cucamonga 43-41 overall. Lake Elsinore 44-40. There's still a lot of season left as the Quakes battle the Inland Empire 66ers and Ontario Tower Buzzers for that second half playoff spot. The one thing the Quakes really needed to show after being swept in San Jose, that was just a fluke. Against the first half South Division champions, you win two of the first three games. I think they're proving that.
2: Baseball's a long season. Nobody's going to go undefeated throughout the year. And you're going to have those moments where, you know, we get cold. And it's all right. You put it behind you, take it one game at a time, and you get hot, and you go on a winning streak, and you take it a day at a time. You know, one game winning streak, and then that'll add up.
1: That's a lot of the battle. Yep. These guys will have to wipe this one away when they leave the yard, just as they do when they lose a game. You show up the next day, come ready to work, you get the job done, the results follow, and that was the case.
2: Yeah, and especially at such a young age, you know, coming into professional baseball, and we can turn to the international players, you know, in a new country, learning a new language possibly, and doing all this while trying to progress in Major League Baseball. So it's a tough journey, no matter who you are, and the fact that they come in every single day playing this game, it's tough. And they got to fight. They got to know who they are, and they got to know they have that talent. We saw that talent tonight. We know what they can do.
1: You do not get this far without it.
2: Yeah, exactly.
1: Well, in the context of the series, we've now reached the halfway point. The Quakes have won two of the first three games. And with that, they are inching back towards 500 against the Storm this year. The head-to-head doesn't matter as much because Lake Elsinore already won the first half, but that's still something the Quakes can take home with them. And they'll look to use that boost, a chance to go back to 500 against them this year. They haven't won a series against Lake Elsinore yet. They're two games away from doing that. A lot of players on this team faced Lake Elsinore over their first two series at Diamond Stadium of Lake Elsinore. They remember that. This is a matter of revenge for them, and they're making up for lost time.
2: They are, and I got to say, one of the most amazing things about minor league baseball is you never know who's going to be that all-star come 5 years down the line, who's going to be in the home run derby. Who, you never know. When the guys we have here in this system, Hayden Alvarez, Dylan Jordan, Wimmer, these are all guys, the whole team, you never know who could be that next player. Mike Trout, you know.
1: He played here.
2: He played here. And Jared Weaver also wore this uniform. And look where they ended up being for the Angels. That could literally be anybody on this team. And you just never know. That's the beauty of minor league baseball.
1: And you get to see them now before they become all-stars.
2: Exactly.
1: The final line score tonight, the Quakes put up 6 runs on 8 hits. No errors. They leave 7 men on base. As for the Storm, 2 runs on 6 hits, 1 error. They left 8 men aboard. Dylan Jordan secures the win. He improves to 5-2 on the year. Han Long-Soo takes the loss. He falls to 0-2. Alex Martinez secures the save. That's his 2nd in single A this year. The final time of tonight's contest, 2 hours and 27 minutes. The final attendance, 718 on Millennium Systems Thirsty Thursday. Still more to come on the postgame show when we return. We'll take a look at both the California League and Angels organization scoreboards. We'll preview tomorrow's starting pitching matchup, and we'll close out by crowning our All-Star Kia All-Star of the Game. 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
1: Baby, the Quakes are back in the win column tonight after a tough extra innings loss yesterday. 6 runs is enough to take down the Storm tonight. 6-2, your final at Morongo Field. Welcome back inside the broadcast booth. Ryan Zimmerman with you alongside Austin Kleschka on the Quakes Radio Network as we take a look around the California League scoreboard at the action that's still going on. Closing out, though, tonight. The game of greatest concern for Quakes fans is the one at ONT Field right now. Ontario scored 4 runs in the bottom of the 3rd to take a 4-1 lead, but Inland Empire's offense has woken up. 3 in the 7th, 1 in the 8th has him on top, 6-5 in the top of the 9th. Those are the two teams the Quakes are chasing for the top spot, and if Inland Empire holds on, the Quakes pull within 3 games of those two teams, who will be tied for first.
2: Well, hopefully we can keep climbing these standings just 1 win at a time. That's like I mentioned earlier. Take it 1 day, grab each win on each day, and we'll climb those standings before we know it.
1: Elsewhere, the other two matchups make up the North Division. The Fresno Grizzlies, as it stands, are doubling the Stockton Ports up, 8-4 in the bottom of the eighth. But Stockton has runners on the corners with two outs, with a chance to mount a late comeback in front of their own home fans. Elsewhere, it's not as competitive as it once was between the San Jose Giants and Visalia Rawhide. They entered the eighth inning down 3-2. A nine-spot change that. They're now leading 11-3. The first half champions continue to roll. They look like they're on their way to win number 10 in a row.
2: Man, that is a big winning streak. But a famous quote that is out there in the universe, control the controllables. We can control what we do on the field, and everything else we'll just have to wait back and see what happens. But we controlled what we can control tonight, and I think that's a perfect quote on how we need to handle the second half.
1: Well, I'll tell you what, having just seen them play all of last week, they do a really good job of that.
2: Yeah.
1: Elsewhere across the Angels organization, we'll start our look in the Dominican Summer League, where the DSL Angels and DSL Giants Black have been suspended in the top of the second inning. That will be completed on July 24th. Elsewhere in the Arizona Complex League, the ACL Angels took a bad loss to the ACL Cubs two nights ago. Well, they've righted that wrong tonight. 3-2, they're on the right side of the scoreline. Marco Vega, who had a brief cup of coffee with the Quakes earlier this year, secures his fourth save as an ACL Angel this year. In High A Northwest League action, Austin, your ears are burning. Or rather, I should say Tri-City's ears are burning. We talked about them quite a bit tonight. They've got a good lead on the Hillsboro Hops, up 8-4 in the bottom of the sixth at Gaysa Stadium.
2: I'm glad to hear that. I'm forever grateful for them, too, giving me that opportunity to throw out a first pitch. Fantastic. So I'm glad to see they're up winning right now.
1: And to come full circle, Angelo Smith picked up a hold tonight.
2: Exactly. To see Angelo there in Tri-Cities when that happened for me, and then to have him here in Rancho Cucamonga tonight. I mean, every time I get a cool experience, Angelo might as well just be there.
1: You two are tied at the hip.
2: Yeah.
1: Up to the higher levels of the organization in AA Southern League action, the Rocket City Trash Pandas were not as lucky. They take a 4-3 defeat at the hands of the Chattanooga Lookouts, the Cincinnati Reds affiliate at that level. Same story in AAA. The Salt Lake Bees come up two runs short against the Sacramento River Cats tonight at Sutter Health Park. At the top of the organizational food chain, the Angels did well to mount a comeback against the Texas Rangers, scoring five runs in the seventh inning to not the score. However, the Rangers walk it off. Wyatt Langford provides the game-winning swing, and they grab a 7-6 victory.
2: I'll tell you what, I have not been to our other two affiliates, Ryan. I would love to make it out to Rocket City and Salt Lake. Unfortunately, taking the L tonight for both of them. But, hey, it's all right. We're going to be okay. And take it each day, like I've been saying, with the Quakes. I apply that to our whole farm system. So.
1: Well, you know what? This has been a very good year for them to this point.
2: Yes.
1: Each full season affiliate had a plus 500 record through the first half. So nights like this don't happen too often. I talked about how good this farm system is and how it's slept on a lot. Mm-hmm. There's proof of concept.
2: Yeah. To be above 500, that means you're playing winning baseball. So there's your proof right there.
1: Well, speaking of winning, the Quakes will look to do just that once again tomorrow in Game 4 of this six-game series, and they've got their workhorse on the mound in Derek Clark going up against the San Diego Padres' first-round pick from a year ago in Cruz Schoolcraft. We'll start by looking at Clark's stats, 5-7 with a 5.48 ERA, 14 games under his belt, 12 starts through 70 2/3 innings. He's allowed 85 hits, leading to 53 runs, 43 earned, 15 walks to 76 strikeouts with a whip of 1.42 and a batting average against of 300. He's another guy that gives these Quakes length. He's gone at least five innings in each of his last four starts, two of which he went six innings or deeper. On the other side, Cruz Schoolcraft has taken his time figuring things out at this level, but the Padres will let him learn at just 19 years old. 1-5 with a 7.11 ERA, 14 appearances, all starts in the books, through 49 and a third innings. He's given up 46 runs, 39 earned on 56 hits, 34 walks to 54 strikeouts with a whip of 1.82, batting average against of 296. He'll face the Quakes for the third time this season tomorrow. They hit him around in his first start against him. 4 runs, 3 earned on 2 hits, just a third of an inning. He bounced back with 3 scoreless frames on May 15th. It remains to be seen which version of him we get tomorrow.
2: It's kind of like I mentioned earlier, Ryan, tonight, the pitcher that the Storm had on the mound, he's still trying to find his footing. He's still shaking off his rust. With Cruz Schoolcraft, clearly they've hit off him before, and the high ERA shows it's been like that, not just against us, but against other teams, and we got to take advantage of that. While he's still trying to figure it out, the Quakes got to not let him figure it out against us.
1: And with a chance to avoid a series loss on the line, no less.
2: Yes.
1: One last order of business tonight. You still got to crown our All-Star Kia All-Star of the Game. Austin, this will be your last contribution tonight. I'm leaving this one in your hands. Who you got?
2: Oh, man. I mean, it's hard not to say Dylan Jordan. You know, I'm definitely had our batters who showed us the pop and the power, but Dylan Jordan went out there. How many innings did he give us tonight? He
1: gave 5 1/3.
2: 5 1/3, put himself into the win conversation, and 9 strikeouts. I mean, he just did what Dylan Jordan is supposed to do. So, I mean, that's an easy choice for me.
1: That's a very good pick. I'll give honorable mention to Zaborowski, Castillo, and Wimmer. They all went deep tonight. Wimmer did so with you on the call. I was thinking you were going to go that way, but Jordan is still a very good pick.
2: Yes.
1: Felix Morabell drove in 2 runs as well, but Dylan Jordan, you are tonight's All-Star Kia All-Star of the Game. That'll do it for Morongo Field tonight. One last time, the final score. The Rancho Cucamonga Quakes take down the Lake Elsinore Storm 6-2. A 6:15 Morongo pregame show gets us going tomorrow night ahead of a 6:30 first pitch. You won't want to miss it. Austin Kleschka, it's been a pleasure having you in the booth tonight. Just know you are welcome back anytime.
2: Thank you very much, Ryan. It was a pleasure being a part of this.
1: We hope you enjoyed tonight's broadcast because we know you like the final score. This has been a production of Rancho Cucamonga Quakes Baseball on the Quakes Radio Network. We'll talk to you tomorrow night.
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21: Quintero blasts this ball deep to left. Bravo on the chase at the track. He looks up. It's long gone. Marlon Quintero feeds the trees, and the solo shot has the Quakes on the board.
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18: 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Bravo on the chase at the track. He looks up. It's long gone. Marlon Quintero feeds the trees, and the solo shot has the Quakes on the board.
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10: 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He looks up. 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And the solo shot has the Quakes on the board.
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15: 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And the solo shot has the Quakes on the board.
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23: 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Bravo on the chase at the track. He looks up. It's long gone. Marlon Quintero feeds the trees. And the solo shot has the Quakes on the board.
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12: 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Bravo on the chase at the track. 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Marlon Quintero feeds the trees, and the solo shot has the Quakes on the board.
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23: 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And the solo shot has the Quakes on the board.
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21: 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And the solo shot has the Quakes on the board.
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4: 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So just grab a seat at the sideline. You won't miss a play when you go. 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
23: 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Bravo on the chase at the track. He looks up. It's long gone. Marlon Quintero feeds the trees, and the solo shot has the Quakes on the board.
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1: 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Bravo on the chase at the track. He looks up. It's long gone. Marlon Quintero feeds the trees. And the solo shot has the Quakes on the board.
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21: 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And the solo shot has the Quakes on the board.
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17: 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And the solo shot has the Quakes on the board.
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20: 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Bravo on the chase at the track. He looks up. It's long gone. Marlon Quintero feeds the trees. And the solo shot has the Quakes on the board.
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18: 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Bravo on the chase at the track. He looks up. It's long gone. Marlon Quintero feeds the trees. And the solo shot has the Quakes on the board.
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22: 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And the solo shot has the Quakes on the board.
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21: 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And the solo shot has the Quakes on the board.
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20: 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Bravo on the chase at the track. He looks up. 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
23: 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He looks up. 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Marlon Quintero feeds the trees, and the solo shot has the Quakes on the board.
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